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2: You didn't think I'd know that one? 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
2: Oh, God, don't. No, it's the worst mistake I've made in my life, and I was addicted to heroin. And I'm telling you, try to bite a spoon bread. Oh, God.
7: Wow, somebody's not invited to the Spoon Bed Festival.
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5: aren't so much bad as they are tragically stupid.
2: Yeah, just rip it off Earl. I'm fine.
6: Exactly.
2: We start out okay.
6: Right. He's and then in the middle of the night, he's like an Eskimo just shivering.
2: Well, it's okay. He doesn't need that much blanket because I take up so much of the bed
6: he's nothing.
2: Pushed all the way to the edge.
6: Nothing in my life surprises me less than finding out you sleep like an a-hole. Like, I bet you starfish.
2: Oh, yeah.
6: I know. I can tell. You starfish that whole bed.
2: Oh, yeah.
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14: We talk a lot here about ultra-processed foods and the many ways in which they can negatively impact your health. They've been linked to weight gain, obesity, type 2 diabetes, cardiovascular disease, even cancer. And now a new study out of UCSF found that high ultra-processed food intake was associated with something called intramuscular fat, which is exactly what it sounds like. That's fat inside your muscles, which can cause them to become weaker. Now, in this particular study, the researchers noticed more wear and tear and pain in people's knees because of weakened thigh muscles. Cutting back on ultra-processed foods isn't easy. The CDC estimates at least half the calories in our diet come from ultra-processed foods. But if you're looking to eat cleaner, cutting out sugar-sweetened beverages, that may be the best number one thing you can do to try and get started. I'm Dr. Sanjay Gupta, helping you live a better life.
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2: She does some fan cons. 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
2: You
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3: Why? I didn't
2: right
3: do
2: in
3: anything.
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2: Don't know. You saw them all through the 70s. Yeah.
4: Thanks, Obama.
3: 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Yeah.
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3: Probably.
2: David said, growth hormones ruin ski slope boobs. 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
2: You can't bring that up like it's a thing.
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3: people
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2: No, of course
3: like, what?
2: Not.
3: Like, no. Why are you trying to fit that much ketchup in a cup? 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
2: Do you know how much ketchup I go through? I once at a Red Robin went through a whole bottle. I was in my fat phase, and I had just gotten broken up with at the time, so it's okay. Because they give you never-ending fries. And I just sat there until the ketchup bottle was empty.
3: Damn.
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5: When we talk about how much exercise someone should get, current guidelines call for about 150 minutes of moderate intensity exercise or 75 minutes of vigorous intensity exercise every week. New study out of the UK makes a strong case for vigorous exercise if and when you can do it. Now, researchers determined that even little bursts of vigorous exercise can significantly reduce someone's risk of 8 different diseases: dementia, type 2 diabetes, fatty liver disease, chronic respiratory disease, chronic kidney disease, immune-mediated inflammatory diseases, major cardiovascular events, and atrial fibrillation. We're not talking about complicated training programs here. Just work with what you can into your everyday life. If you are breathless and unable to speak in complete sentences, then you've hit the mark. I'm Dr. Sanjay Gupta, helping you live a better life.

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2: 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Yeah, it's a comfortable position. I put my leg on a four-foot counter and just lean my knee on it, you know? Nothing weird about that. Nothing. What? Eyes are up here, man.
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2: 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Come on, you're not a little curious?
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6: 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That's according to the Senior Vice President of Research and Scientific Affairs at the National Sleep Foundation. 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Most experts will recommend a room temperature of 60 to 67 degrees Fahrenheit. 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I'm Dr. Sanjay Gupta, helping you live a better life.

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1: Well, hello, everybody. Hello. Welcome. Hello. We're going to speak quiet today. We're going to speak in very hushed tones. Mama has a little bit of a headache.
2: Got a migraine. I would have overslept. I mean, I guess it woke me up. I don't know what time. And I tossed and turned forever, and I guess I fell back asleep. And my alarm I've got it set to go off every day. So my alarm definitely went off. But I must have shut it off. Cause
1: your body said, no, not today, Satan. Not today.
2: Yeah, but no, luckily Earl woke up, and he was like, hey. And he's terrified to wake me up, you know?
1: Oh, God. I can't imagine.
2: Yeah, and
1: I can't imagine what that would be like.
2: And I'm
1: terrified to talk to you when you're awake.
2: I know.
1: Imagine, like...
2: But he was like, hey, and I was like, hey. And he was like, do you work today? And I was like, I do. And he said, it's 5:30. And I went, oh, crap, thank you. And I just got up. But then I'm moving at the speed of snail, you know?
1: I just feel like Earl, it's such a, like, I don't want to, like, I guarantee he laid there for 20 minutes debating.
2: Yep.
1: I don't want to wake her up, God.
2: Yep.
1: And he was like, boom! Oh, okay.
2: Yeah.
1: Threw a shoe. Oh!
2: He probably tried all that.
1: Yeah.
2: And I just slipped through it.
1: Yeah, absolutely.
2: Finally, like, oh, I'm not
1: trying to do everything else. Like, I would not, no offense, I would not want to wake you up.
2: I've gotten a lot better, actually. Actually.
1: You don't wake up as punchy as
2: I
1: you
2: don't.
1: Used to?
2: Mm-mm.
1: Oh.
2: Which is wild.
1: I used to be terrified to wake up when we were sleeping in the trailer and hope for the holidays because I didn't know what the hell you're going to... I didn't know what the hell you were going to wake up to.
2: Yeah.
1: I go, wake up.
2: Yeah. Oh, yeah. No, it used to be bad. I'm not so much anymore.
1: Yeah, she used to get what we call sleep punches. She has a condition. Some people sleepwalk. Some people sleep, I don't know, eat their Ambien and go to the fridge. MJ wakes up and you ever seen that power slap, you know, where people stand across from each other and power slap? Yeah. She wake up, she sleep power slaps.
2: Not anymore.
1: Not anymore. But yeah, she used to be like a, hey, wake up. Like a power slap. That you have. Okay, so listen, a couple things. We're going to speak slower today. No. We're gonna
2: just
1: speak
2: for a little while. Surely ibuprofen will kick in.
1: Get you some coffee. I can't remember. Caffeine, like... For migraines, headache medicine, it's headache medicine plus caffeine, I think, right?
2: I'm
1: that's what Excedrin is.
2: Yeah, I'm pretty sure.
1: Yeah, it's like, I know, because...
2: Wait, Excedrin is...
1: Excedrin is, like, I can't remember if it's ibuprofen or acetaminophen plus caffeine, I believe.
2: Oh, did not know that.
1: I believe that's what it said. I could be wrong, but I believe. Seth, you want to do an early morning fact check? I'm pretty sure that's what that is. But I know, like, I only get, like... I've had probably 4 migraines in my entire life, and they're so spaced so far apart that every time I get one, I feel like it's an aneurysm.
2: That is, so when my migraines get really bad, I don't get them often, but every couple months.
1: Yeah.
2: And sometimes, like, they'll get so bad that I will convince myself, like, well, this is it.
1: Yeah.
2: This isn't something's about to pop in my brain.
1: I remember the first time I ever had a migraine, my first one ever. Me and Bonnie, we were married yet. I was sitting in the parking lot of the Walmart on Richmond Road that has been a Walmart in like 20 years.
2: Yeah.
1: It was my first migraine ever. And I'm like, I looked at her and I go, I think I'm having a stroke. And she goes, you have a migraine. And we went in there and got Excedrin or whatever it was. And I was fine. And I was like, I've never had one. So I only had like 3 or 4 my entire life.
2: Damn.
1: And they're awful. They're just, it's like your whole head is just, it's weird, man. It's a weird thing. People get them all the time.
2: I feel terrible.
1: Yeah.
2: Like, I see the commercials for, you know, do you get, you know, 1 or more migraines a week or something like that? And
1: yeah.
2: I'm just like, how have you not?
1: How would you live?
2: Like, seriously.
1: How do you get out of bed?
2: At that point, just.
1: Yeah. Right? It's Tylenol plus caffeine. Thank you, hey, Tammy. Thank you, Seth. But yeah, aspirin plus caffeine. BC.
2: Okay.
1: I remember BC. Matt says BC powder. Man, I remember BC powder. I'm sure it works very well, but there's nothing that looks more suspect than BC headache powder.
2: Yeah, I know.
1: Because it's in a little
2: packet.
1: It's in like a little folded packet. It's a white powder in a folded packet.
2: No, I get it.
1: But like nothing, if you get busted with that at the airport, no one's ever going to believe this is just headache powder. I swear to God, it's just headache powder. I like to put it on a key and snort it.
2: Just little tiny bumps.
1: So listen to Jack Batty. So Bonnie was getting one last night too. It's the heat and humidity triggers headache. So yeah, so Bonnie was sitting on the deck last night and she was like, she started getting a migraine. So it must be something in the air, the heat, the humidity, the barometric pressure.
2: Yeah,
1: I guarantee it's stuff going on. Well, anyway, listen. It's gonna be a easy lifting day for Mama.
2: Yeah.
1: We're not gonna make her get out of bed. You know, y'all gonna be quiet. Don't bring your friends over, okay? Because Mama's gonna be, you know, sleeping in the house. All right. So y'all stay outside and drink from the garden hose for the rest of the morning. Okay.
2: Yeah. Sorry, it's one of those days. Well, I know it's hot, but
1: I'll leave food on the back porch for y'all. Yeah, try taking it with no chaser. It's all.
2: Oh.
1: I can't imagine just dry BC headache powder.
2: That would be like the cinnamon or challenge or whatever. Yeah. Like, just can you snort it?
1: Like, I'm not even asking for MJ. I'm just, can you snort it?
2: I'm sure someone has.
1: Remember, if you can boot it, you can snort it.
2: If you can
1: inject it, you can
2: snort it. God, get it right.
1: Booting is injecting, right? It's just a cooler way to say it.
2: Booting. Yeah. I don't know that I've ever...
1: How can you be an ex-heroin user and never heard of the term bootin'?
2: Bootin'?
1: Yeah, you never booted heroin?
2: No. I don't think I've ever heard that.
1: Really?
2: No.
1: Am I going to teach MJ some drug slang?
2: Boot, scoot, and boogie.
1: No, it's not what it's like. You boot it.
2: Scoot, and boogie. It has a whole new ass meaning.
1: No, I got to look it up. I'm going to Google bootin' heroin and go on some damn list. We'll get facts coming up next. Y'all just stick around, okay? Just don't go anywhere. Sit down. Mama's not feeling good. Maybe boofing? I gotta look this up. Hang on to Z-Rod.

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1: Thank you for everyone to text in some migraine help. I was at Cockroach Mammal. Texted in. Sorry. They all go on the text line. I take an injection every month for my migraines. MJ has a migraine today. I get a small Coke from McDonald's, take it with an Excedrin, and then follow with a liquid IV powder mixed in 40 ounces of water. And the big triggers are lack of sleep, stress, and weather changes. Yeah, dehydration. You're not dehydrated.
2: No.
1: You've never been dehydrated in your life.
2: I drink a lot of water.
1: Yeah, she drinks, just one thing she's never going to be is dehydrated.
2: Yeah.
1: If you ever hear of MJ going to the hospital for dehydration, it's drugs.
2: Yeah.
1: Okay.
2: It's just code.
1: Yeah. What happened? She was very dehydrated.
2: Yeah, that means I'm probably heading to rehab soon.
1: Yeah. Right. Yeah. Exhaustion or dehydration, it's rehab.
2: Yeah.
1: Okay. I need a code. I don't have a code. What happens when I need to go to rehab?
2: Well, everybody uses exhaustion or dehydration. That's whenever any celebrity or whatever, they always...
1: Someone thinks a lot of herself.
2: Well, no, what I'm saying is you'd be dehydrated. People would believe the dehydration story, though.
1: Yeah.
2: Because you don't drink a lot of water.
1: I do also think that, I would lie and say I'm going to rehab just because I want to have a few days. You know, I would what happened? I'm going to rehab.
2: Yeah.
1: I'm high as hell. I'm going to go to rehab. Lock myself in for 72 hours. Don't no one talk to me for 72 hours. I'm high. I'm real high. Twitch is an OCD. Twitch's Tourette's and OCD is flared up. He needs a break.
2: Yeah.
1: Oh, man. I love that. If I could take a break from that, I would in a second.
2: God.
1: All right. We need to give you guys some facts. Listen, headaches or not. All right. MJ is like, I got a migraine. F that. I got to give these people some facts. And I said, that's mighty brave of you.
2: All right.
1: She's going to give you some facts, even right through the headache.
2: I've got a couple good ones.
1: I'm looking up migraine facts, but I don't have any good ones. So, all right, what do you got?
2: You are required to have a net worth of $5 million to open a Taco Bell franchise and $2 million of liquidity, you know,
1: gotta have cash.
2: Is so much money to open a Taco Bell.
1: Yeah, there are certain ones that are a lot less. I can't remember.
2: Million.
1: Yeah, my mom was trying to open up a Chick-fil-A a long, long time ago, and back then it was like 40 grand.
2: Whoa.
1: And 40 grand to us might as well have been $8 million.
2: Right.
1: You know. I remember it being, and that was back in the day before Chick-fil-A was like Chick-fil-A.
2: Yeah.
1: But I'm trying to remember, I think McDonald's is about $1 million.
2: Gosh.
1: I think. But you got,
2: And that's just your net worth. That's not
1: right,
2: the
1: right,
2: money
1: right. That's not the money. You got to have it.
2: Yeah.
1: Because they got to know that if something goes wrong, you're going to be able to cover stuff. This is brilliant. If you're going to fly on Japanese Airlines, JAL, when you book your ticket, you know how you see the seating chart? If someone is traveling with a baby, they put a baby icon on the seat so you know not to book a ticket next to a baby if you don't want to fly next to a baby.
2: No one does.
1: They put a little baby face on
2: there.
1: That's
2: smart.
1: So you're like, that person has a baby. I'm going to book my ticket somewhere else.
2: Yeah.
1: Man. Japanese, y'all.
2: Think of everything.
1: Everything. Except for those, working yourself to death and dying at work and, that stuff, working 20-hour days. And,
2: yeah.
1: But and sometimes the harassment on trains, a lot of grabby stuff.
2: Yeah.
1: But other than that, and the anime porn.
2: Yeah.
1: And panty.
2: But nobody's perfect.
1: Yeah, and the panty vending machines. Okay, sorry. Those are weird.
2: The main reason Will Smith did The Fresh Prince of Bel-Air was because he owed $2.8 million in back taxes and he needed the money. So 70% of his pay for the first three seasons of the show was garnished by the IRS.
1: Oh, man. He did it for the money.
2: Yep.
1: Which I get why you can do anything for. What's the reason to do anything else?
2: Yeah.
1: It's like, man, I got to put my hot career with DJ Jazzy Jeff on hold.
2: Yeah.
1: I always wonder about, it was DJ Jazzy Jeff and The Fresh Prince. The Fresh Prince was the afterthought there. Everyone thought DJ Jazzy Jeff was the star of this band. It wasn't The Fresh Prince or DJ Jazzy Jeff.
2: Yeah.
1: It was DJ Jazzy Jeff and The Fresh Prince. And then somehow, The Fresh Prince just usurped, and then Jazzy just got thrown out.
2: Every episode.
1: Literally just thrown out by Uncle Phil. You know they only filmed that once.
2: Yeah.
1: They only filmed, if you go back and watch any episode of Fresh Prince of Bel-Air, and you see Jazzy get thrown out of the house, I'll make this my fact. If you see Jazzy get thrown out of the house, they only film that once. So comically, he's wearing a different outfit. Like, he'll be in the scene, and then Uncle Phil go throw him out, and magically he's wearing different clothes.
2: Yeah.
1: Because they really did film it, but they only did it once.
2: Yeah,
1: because,
2: I mean, you're not going to throw this man every episode.
1: Right. That would be a lot. And you know, Uncle Phil was a big guy, yeah. but still, even he had his limits. Yeah. So it's always, he's always in the same outfit every time he gets thrown out. That's a fact.
3: Last fact,
1: ma'am.
2: Okay. This is the fact that it took me a minute to figure out.
1: Okay. He was mumbling to herself yes. about this fact. I don't know what it is, but.
2: Polish is the only word in the English language that changes its meaning and pronunciation when capitalized.
1: Oh, yeah, because otherwise it's Polish.
2: Yes.
1: Oh, wow.
2: Yes. I was like, wait, what? Like, I read it a few times, and then I was like, that
1: makes
2: polish,
1: sense.
2: Polish.
1: Polish.
2: Yeah.
1: What if you polish a Polish person?
2: Well,
1: or what
2: you
1: if
2: gotta,
1: you like a Polish pol? Polish polish sounds like a.
2: Yeah, it does.
1: Yeah.
2: But you got to capitalize one P and not the other.
1: I'm going to Warsaw. I'm going to find a spa. I'm going to get myself the old Polish polish. I don't know what it is. I've heard it's amazing. And just the old Polish polish. This reminds me of you and Earl. All right, because I know MJ is trying to become Canadian, in like trying to get her Canadian citizenship, and if she does, she marries Earl. Boom, he's a Canadian citizen.
2: Yeah.
1: Anyway, in Paraguay, a man who is 103 married his longtime partner, who is age 99. Finally, after being together for 80 years, they finally, when she was 99 and he was 103, decided to get married.
2: Yeah.
1: And I guarantee it was for insurance.
2: Something,
1: I
2: yeah.
1: guarantee after being together yeah. 80 years without being married, she was 99 and he was 103, and they decided finally to tie the knot. And I feel like that's you and Earl.
2: Yeah.
1: But like, on your deathbeds.
2: Yeah, we'll be like, okay.
1: Fine. Although, no offense, the thought of you making it to 99.
2: Oh. Come on.
1: Yeah.
2: Let's be realistic.
1: I'm not trying
2: here.
1: To say it, but, you know, the thought of her making it to 49 is...
2: Yeah.
1: That's all you know. I kid. All right, hang on. In a moment, we got some news you need to know. All right? You just stick around. It's Z-Rock 103. It's Z-Rock Day.
0: 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Here's traffic.
2: No delays to report at this time. Traffic is light. We still have that closure at Cherry Bark Drive between Southland Drive and Rosemont Garden. That road is still closed to through traffic for major utility work. I'm MJ, and that's your traffic.
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1: Did announce this earlier today. Today we have a second in a row Gold Bond action day. It is going to be warm. It is going to be more than warm. It's going to be straight up hot. You're going to need to Gold Bond up. Again, we don't get money for this. Gold Bond is, if you're listening, love your sponsorship. Love to have it. But we recommend it because, listen, you're gonna need to powder up in your nether regions because things are gonna get swampy. You're gonna walk around there. I don't know how to describe it. It's gonna feel like you put on a lot of lube, and it's just on you. And you know that feeling. It's gonna feel like that all day. Now they're saying heat index is up to 115.
2: Jesus.
1: Yesterday was 109. And I'm like, that's a lot. But today. Dangerously hot conditions with heat index values up to 115 degrees, and it goes in through, I want to say, yeah, Thursday at 8 p.m. is when it finally ends. So the next 2 days, and it started yesterday, so just, it's going to be hot.
2: Well, Space Conspiracy Guy, hey, they've got hats at Tri-State. They're sun hats. Mm-hmm. They've got like a little zipper pocket in the back. He said he filled his with ice yesterday, and it kept him cool all day long, as long as he, you know, refilled it. So
1: that's smart.
2: Yeah. So maybe look into one of those. That sounds.
1: I heard that as a swamp ass warning. Yeah, there's a swamp ass warning in effect right now. There is a swamp ass. I wouldn't even say a swamp ass watch. It's a swamp ass warning. It's, you're gonna get it.
2: Yeah.
1: You're gonna get it.
2: You have to be outside, yeah.
1: You have to be outside. If you can't stay climate controlled, you are going to, like, it is going to be swampy, and just know. So y'all be careful out there, man. But just, all jokes aside, 115. I saw the city was setting up cooling stations.
2: Oh, good.
1: And, I'm sorry, LEX, I'm looking for the story on LEX. They've upgraded it to phase 3 amid a Lexington heat emergency. The city of Lexington is upgraded the previous activation of its heat plan to phase 3, an extreme heat warning issued by the National Weather Service. According to the city, the threshold for phase 3, and it just goes into, you know, triple day, what it is. But basically, it's, hey, stay inside or come to one of our cooling stations because they're setting them up all around town. I know there's one at Arbor Youth, Lexington Rescue Mission. Let's see, New Life Day Center, New Vista Drop-In, then Nathaniel Mission and Recovery Cafe are going to have cooling stations. Plus, you know, just go walk the mall. Go to the mall. Just hang out. Smell the Auntie Anne's pretzels. If you make a couple laps in front of the food court, you'll probably have lunch.
2: Yeah, that's true.
1: Right?
2: Yeah.
1: You get a couple free samples. I mean, you get the Japanese place. You get the two Chinese places. Sometimes the Philly cheesesteak place has a free sample. You can hit them places two or three times. You know?
2: And stay cool.
1: And, yeah. And stay cool.
2: Z-Rock Brainwasher said that he has a hat with solar fans built into the brim.
1: Man, they need to make underwear like that.
2: Yeah.
1: They need to make underwear. And the hat, that's a good idea. But imagine a hat for your nuts that had fans in there. That'd be awesome. It's a Godzilla. Oh, 9 to Eric, it's a Godzilla swamp ass warning. It's going to be, man. All I want is one of those neck fans from the TikTok shop. Didn't I bring one in for you?
2: Yeah.
1: Did I bring
2: Seth brought one in.
1: Oh, Seth brought one. I remember you have one. You should put it on.
2: Yeah. I'm okay. I'm inside. The AC's working today. Yeah, we're good.
1: Listen, no offense, but you go from good to bad real fast.
2: I'll make sure it's charged.
1: Okay, yeah, make sure it's charged because like we're in a three, you and me are in a 3-degree window here. If it goes from 72 to 75, you freak out.
2: Yeah, God.
1: Oh, I know. Oh, I know. Trust me, I know. I have to live it. So yeah. And yeah, the blank trees are blooming. No, they can't be blooming now. Is that no?
2: No, he said that people are walking around smelling like that.
1: Oh, okay. I was like, they bloomed a couple weeks ago. Yeah. Well, sometimes that's just how people smell, Space Conspiracy Guy. Sometimes that's just how they smell. Right. But anyway, all jokes aside, please stay cool today. Don't be outside if you don't have to. And obviously, if you have to be outside, hydrate.
2: Hydrate, sunscreen.
1: Oh, yeah, I brought extra sunscreen to work today just in case we need to go outside. But, yeah, so it's like a heat emergency.
2: Yeah.
1: It's, like, hot, and it's going to be temps up to 100, well, with heat index up to 115 today. So, God be with you. God be with you. All right, in a moment, this man is going to get to run against himself. What do I mean? I will explain next at Z-Rock.
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6: aren't so much bad as they are tragically stupid.
1: Don't forget, MJ was in fact the Shake and Bake girl from 1983 to 1987. And she still tours on that sometimes. She does some fan cons. You're being shy, and that's
2: fine. You are going to make people believe this.
1: She does some fan cons.
2: And then the real Shake and Bake girl is going to be like, who's this imposter?
1: Oh, I hope the real Shake and Bake girl comes and kicks your ass.
2: Why? I didn't
1: right
2: do
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2: Right.
5: And then I realized MJ said it. 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
1: Just a quick update to a story we gave you a couple months ago. Dan Sullivan's going to get to take on Dan Sullivan. Hi, I'm Dan Sullivan. Yeah. I approve this. You don't know the story? There's like three Dan Sullivans in Alaska that are running for the same office. So the incumbent is a guy named Dan Sullivan. He's a senator. I think it's a state senate, not like a national. He's a state senator named Dan Sullivan. So there's another guy with the name Dan Sullivan running against him. So Dan Sullivan took Dan Sullivan to court to keep Dan Sullivan from running against Dan Sullivan. But the court just ruled that Dan Sullivan can, in fact, run against Dan Sullivan. So it's going to be Dan Sullivan versus Dan Sullivan. Now, if Dan Sullivan beats Dan Sullivan, he'll more than likely have to face Dan Sullivan.
2: Okay.
1: Because there's a third Dan Sullivan, I believe, that has thrown his name into the ring. I am okay with chaos. I do love chaos.
2: Now, are they both, like, running on the same, like, Democrat, Republican?
1: Yes, yeah,
2: like...
1: so they're both Republicans.
2: Oh, okay.
1: So this is just for the primary. So it's going to be Dan Sullivan versus Dan Sullivan, and, like, they're not sure how to do the ballot is the interesting part. Because they're like, how do you know which one is...
2: Just put middle initials.
1: Well, you can do that, but no one knows their politicians. That's probably what they're going to have to do. The incumbent, Dan S. Sullivan, can be imperiled by the presence of Dan J. Sullivan on the ballot, arguing that people will be confused and cast your votes for the wrong Sullivan.
2: And they might.
1: And they might.
2: That's what you get for having, I guess, the most common name in Alaska.
1: I guess.
2: What's up with that?
1: But evidently now there's a third Dan Sullivan, I believe, who's a Democrat, who they're trying to get to run to get, I don't think that's confirmed yet. I don't think that's, but there was like a bunch of Dan Sullivans who were like, but the court ruled that, because the first Dan Sullivan took the second Dan Sullivan to court and said, you can't run, it's not fair. And the court was like, yeah, it's fair, he can run if he wants to, it's just his name. So, because he tried to argue the guy wasn't a, quote, good faith candidate. But are there any good faith candidates, you know, in politics?
2: No, I don't think so.
1: Exactly. So, Dan Sullivan versus Dan Sullivan. The next up, Dan Sullivan. So, good luck to Dan Sullivan. We hope Dan Sullivan wins. That's all I got.
2: Well, Nine Toe Eric said the fake Dan Sullivan was recruited by the Democrats. It's
1: maybe
2: a BS move.
1: It's kind of smart. I mean,
2: you don't like to play dirty in politics.
1: Dude,
2: that's unheard of.
1: You're a lawyer. You should love this kind of dirty
2: really?
1: Stuff. It's complete BS, but who cares? That's politics is nothing but BS. It's all fake and garbage.
2: I got my money on Dan Sullivan.
1: Man, I want to go to like Poly Market right now and vote for Dan Sullivan and bet on Dan Sullivan.
3: I don't even gamble.
1: I thought of all people, Nine Toe Eric would appreciate a legal loophole.
2: Right.
1: This is literally based on the movie, The Distinguished Gentleman. This happened in an Eddie Murphy movie, and I want to say 1991, when Eddie Murphy played a character who ran against an incumbent of the exact same name. This literally, and then he got voted in and went to Congress, and he was a con man. The movie's called The Distinguished Gentleman. I think it came out in like 1991. So he played a con man who just happened to have the same name as a politician, ran, won, went, and then was like, Washington is dirty.
2: Oh, my God.
1: And then he became the hero of the
2: movie. No matter what the story, I can always somehow make it about me, but Twitch could always relate it to an 80s or 90s movie.
1: Yeah, or TV show.
2: Or TV show.
1: Or a plot line. Yeah, absolutely.
2: Always.
1: Because I believe everything in life has either been featured in a movie or like most things in life have happened in sitcoms, right? Or in movies. And if they haven't, they will. They will. It's like everyone, I don't know. It's hilarious. Don't get me wrong. But also that's the state of American politics.
2: Yeah.
1: And I'm fine with that. Listen, it's all burning.
2: Yeah.
1: Let's just watch it. You know, I want every Dan Sullivan to run for every office. I don't know why just Dan Sullivan, but the incumbent had passed away, and Dan Sullivan, and Eddie Murphy ran because he had the same name. That's right. But anyway, I'm changing my name to MJ, so it can be the MJ and MJ show. And then I, as MJ, I'm going to go bite people so people can say that they've been bitten by MJ. And no one will believe it's me. They'll only believe it's her. See? Just saying. Anyway, so good luck for Dan Sullivan. That's all I got. MJ, I don't know how much you want to talk about this. MJ found a video yesterday that is going viral.
2: TMZ picked it up.
1: TMZ. It's a local Lexington. It's a video from a church in Lexington that you've probably seen online.
2: Let me explain.
1: MJ busted in my office yesterday. Yes. And she goes, you got to watch this.
2: I did. So it first appeared on my feed yesterday morning, right? Mm-hmm. But it was so outlandish. I thought, no, this can't be real. So I spent a while looking into it, trying to verify that it was a real video, right? Well, then it's a real video.
1: Yeah.
2: So
1: I saw it on FARC this morning.
2: Did you?
1: Yeah.
2: Oh my God. So
1: yeah.
2: a local church here in town, they have Vacation Bible School, right? Most churches do. And Vacation Bible School's for children.
1: Sure.
2: Right? And I'm sure they have different age groups, but these were little guys. I mean, little guys.
1: I went to Vacation Bible School with my neighbors when I was a kid.
2: Right.
1: Just because it's like, hey, come
2: something
1: here.
2: Something to do.
1: Right. Something to do in the summer.
2: Right.
1: Here, eat some graham crackers, learn a couple Bible verses.
2: Right.
1: You know, hey, from 10 to 3, you're going to give your parents a break.
2: Yeah.
1: All right. Great.
2: Yeah.
1: All right, all in.
2: So, And somebody had commented, like, when, you know, we used to make crosses out of popsicle
1: right,
2: sticks.
1: Right.
2: Like, well, anyway, this video shows three men in camouflage with air rifles, whatever.
1: I don't know what. Some of the guns, one was, I think, was a paintball gun, but the other two looked real.
2: Yeah,
1: I don't think they were real, but they
2: no, because he said, like, they were air rifles,
1: okay.
2: Basically paintball guns.
1: Okay.
2: Right. So these men come in down the aisle of the church, children on each side in the pews. There's a man dressed all in black with a hood laying like in front of the pulpit area, right? They go up and I'm doing air quotes, shoot him. Now this guy like acts like he's actually being hit with bullets. Like he's a good actor, right? He's like kind of shaking around as they unload him.
1: So keep in mind, this is in the front of a church.
2: This is Vacation Bible School.
1: Children are chanting.
2: Children are chanting, take him out, blow him up, take him out. Blow him up. So this guy's like acting like, oh my God.
1: Z-Rock, by the way, Z-Rock Brainwasher just asked if we could put it on Facebook. I texted you the but if you just Google Lexington
2: it's
1: Church,
2: everywhere.
1: It's on TMZ this morning.
2: Yeah, it's everywhere.
1: It's everywhere.
2: So they then drag the, doing air quotes again, dead body out of the church. Okay, these three men. And this dude
1: chanting.
2: Is dead weight. They're dragging out. This is in front of children.
1: And they're chanting.
2: Take him out. Blow him up.
1: So
2: take him out. Blow him up. So you think you're done there. No. Why would you be done there? No. Of course not. He's only been shot to death. We got to make sure he's dead.
1: Now, according to them, they say this man represents the devil.
2: I don't give a damn.
1: I know. I watched the video with literally no context. MJ just showed it to me.
2: Yeah.
1: And I was like, what is going... Because it's like... dudes in military garb versus a guy who's just dressed in black.
2: Yes.
1: And I did not get that that was the devil.
2: No.
1: I just thought it was a dude.
2: Right.
1: Just a dude.
2: Right. And why they didn't dress him as the devil or something, but whatever. So like I said, they dragged the man out, who's now, air quotes, dead. The preacher stands behind the door, like with the children, listening to the outside, and he's like waiting. And he goes, I've waited all day for this. And he's like doing a countdown. 1, 2, 3.
1: They do, yeah.
2: And then you hear, boom! And the kids jump, and that's where the video ends. So,
1: oh, yeah.
2: They had played. I don't know if they had a firework. I don't know what it was, but it was supposed to be them blowing up. Blowing up the devil.
1: Now, evidently, they've been doing a very similar thing for the last 30 years. But no one's ever videotaped it before.
2: Well,
1: and someone phone taped it, or, you know, taped it with their phone and like put it out there.
2: So,
1: and people were like, what the hell?
2: So, listen, the preacher then realizes, oh crap, this is going viral. So, he releases a statement. And in the statement, he's like Twitch said, oh, we've done this for 30 years. Those are the commanders of Christ. And that is, they use gospel guns. I'm like, none of that should be, those are words that don't go together.
1: Gospel guns.
2: Like, gospel guns. Gospel guns, dude. Are you kidding?
1: Pause. Gospel Guns has to be a band name.
2: Write it down.
1: Gospel Guns.
2: We'll do it when we
1: get back.
2: We gotta
1: do it. Come back. Hang on.
2: We'll get it.
1: Yeah, there's more. Hang on. But the video, it's out there. It's like very easy to find. It's on TMZ this morning. Hang on. It's Z-Rock.
0: 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Here's traffic.
4: No delays to report at this time. Traffic is light. We do have a closure at Longview Drive between Clays Mill Road and Harrodsburg Road. You've got one lane block there for waterline work. I'm MJ, and that's your traffic.
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1: aren't so much bad as they are tragically stupid.
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1: aren't so much bad as they are tragically stupid.
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2: Take 20 minutes to figure out how to make eggs tomorrow. She's going to try, so we're going to have this stupid argument again tomorrow. Jeez. Tomorrow it's going to be like, well, why didn't they tell you not to drink the raw egg whites? They didn't tell you not to drink. It says nowhere on here, don't drink the raw egg whites. I drank them. Stay in school, kids.
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4: Summer heat wave is in full effect Tuesday, Wednesday, and Thursday, mostly to at times partly sunny skies, highs in the low to mid-90s, and the heat index, what it feels like due to the high humidity, anywhere from 105 to 110 on the high end. With that said, we've got an extreme heat warning in effect Tuesday, Wednesday, and Thursday. I'm meteorologist Tom Ackerman with your LEX 18 Storm Tracker forecast on Z-Rock 103, the rock station.
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1: Well, first and foremost, we were telling you the story about the there's a local church that has gained some publicity for a vacation Bible school thing they did that involved blowing up the devil, mm-hmm. shooting him, blowing up, firing, spoiling. But we got the phrase out of that, gospel guns.
2: Oh, yes.
1: The phrase gospel guns came out of that. And I don't know if... I think gospel guns is a band name. Gospel guns could also be a very religious bodybuilder.
2: Yeah.
1: You know, because it's like, he's got the gospel guns. Bam, bam. You know, his arms are the gospel guns.
2: Yeah.
1: It also sort of sounds like... So we said the power team that came to school, and we talked about the power team before. They would like bend bars and rip phone books in half and then give you an inspirational story. And I feel like one of those guys' names was Gospel Guns.
2: Yeah. And the other, and they were definitely Christ Commandos.
1: Yeah. Christ Commanders, Christ, whatever. Christ Commandos.
2: Yeah.
1: It's a little unhinged, I'm going to be honest. Like, I've watched that video 19,000 times, and it's still getting better.
2: It just...
1: It's so unhinged.
2: Like, and the thing is like I said in the last break, the pastor, because you desperately, when you see it, you're like, okay, I don't know how anyone would explain this, but you were hoping something, even though really it's unexcusable to, because these kids, in all reality,
1: the kids looked happy. Let me say this: the kids looked happy.
2: And the thing is these kids are about to go to school where they have to do active shooter drills.
1: Oh, I know.
2: You know what
1: I'm
2: saying?
1: I know,
2: like,
1: I
2: it
1: know.
2: Is not the time. This is not the day. Maybe in the 90s, it was like I kind of don't think so.
1: But now, when you see dudes with guns rushing into a thing like a church,
2: yeah,
1: you're like, this is weird.
2: Yeah.
1: This is doesn't feel, you know what I mean? And keep in mind, it was all a skit, but it was a very...
2: children.
1: It felt very... The only word I can use is unhinged. If you just Google the phrase TMZ Lexington Church, the story will pop right up.
2: Yeah.
1: Because TMZ got it. And it's in a few other places, but TMZ is the easiest to find. If you just Google TMZ Lexington Church, you will see it. It'll be the first thing that pops up. But hang on. We got to put gospel guns into the band name generator. So we have a band name bucket here. It's a fishbowl full of every weird phrase we've ever said that sometimes should be a band name. So here is here's gospel guns is going in the band name bucket. What is coming out?
2: Nothing's ever going to beat gospel.
1: No.
2: Mouth Handy.
1: Oh, Mouth Handy.
2: Mouth Handy.
1: Mouth Handy. Well, there you go. That's today's official band name. It's Mouth Handy.
2: One extreme to the
1: Man.
2: Other.
1: Man. He said gospel guns, and I started thinking about Righteous Gemstones. It was very Righteous Gemstones-esque.
2: You know, it was, wasn't it?
1: It was.
2: Because it was...
1: I can see Uncle Baby Billy doing that.
2: Yeah, yeah.
1: And like, what? It was a great idea. We did it for Tinges.
2: Tinges, exactly.
1: Yeah. It does seem like a scene out of Tinges.
2: Yeah, but again, so the pastor comes out, does not make it any better. It does not make it any better. You know, yeah, he said, quote, the last several years we've had Commandos for Christ that has the gospel gun. It's the answer for the devil.
1: Do we have the video where the guys, like, blow him up?
2: Oh, please.
1: I think we have that.
2: Please.
1: I'm sorry.
2: These are kids you're going to hear.
1: Sorry, hang on. It's a
2: commercial.
1: Yeah. I don't have TikTok on this computer. So in order to, let me refresh it real fast, because I think I can play it from the web. From the web player, but all right, here. All right. There we go. So the guys are walking in with the guns.
2: Bart, this church.
1: Oh, there's a shooting, and he's bouncing.
2: Yeah,
1: he is bouncing.
2: You hear how many?
1: Those are the guns.
2: They're unloaded.
1: They're unloaded. Okay.
2: Is that not?
1: That's enough. It's weird.
2: It's without seeing it.
1: See, this made MJ very mad.
2: Oh, it infuriated me.
1: Whereas I find most things that are unhinged hilarious, and I don't know why I shouldn't. I know I shouldn't find this funny, but this is like if Michael from The Office ran a church. You know what I mean? It's like it's so
2: well because. So the first thing I thought was, oh my God, when I was about that age, you know, I was at my grandfather's church. So this is my family. And the first time I saw somebody speak in tongues and then get the Holy Ghost where they start, like, it almost looks like a seizure.
1: Yeah.
2: As a child, that scared the crap out of me because I thought they were having a medical emergency. Like, it literally scared me to death.
1: You were the only one to ever call 911 on tongues.
2: Yeah, exactly.
1: How
2: right?
1: many times were you bitten by a rattlesnake there?
2: We never did snake handling. We never did that. But I can only imagine, like, and the preacher's like, we've been setting this up all week. So all week they'd been talking about, we're going to take out the devil, like, you know, with our gospel guns.
1: Let me, like, even... Okay, even space conspiracy guy who sends the most unhinged text ever. He wrote in, it just goes to show you how insane and stupid a lot of people are in real life.
2: Yeah.
1: That's like, this is the most serious text ever. Then he followed it up with, that guy sounds like he don't wear underwear for Jesus. Like that, like the guy, like he was offended by that.
2: Free balling for Jesus.
1: Right, he was offended by that. That's space conspiracy guy.
2: Oh my
1: god. He's like, that's crazy. Like that's... It, dude, I'm telling you, hearing it sounds like a scene from Django. Wait till you watch it.
2: Yeah,
1: dude.
2: Yeah.
1: It is. I'm not judging. I don't go to church. It's not my church.
2: Oh, I'm judging. I'm judging.
1: Life. My kids don't go there. I'm judging. I don't. It's fine. Your religion's your religion.
2: Yeah.
1: I just. But it just seemed.
2: You're putting these little psychopaths out on the street. You are totally, like, these kids are again. They're children. They don't. Fantasy doesn't work the same with children.
1: Yeah,
2: as it
1: they don't
2: does
1: understand. They take it literally,
2: right?
1: Yeah,
2: all they're seeing.
1: It just looked. It looked so militaristic. That was that was what got me. Was it looked? It looked like it just. It had some connotations of.
2: I thought it was like when I first saw it and they first started walking in with their guns. I thought, oh, what is happening in this church? Like I thought that they were going to arrest someone. Right.
1: I don't like getting involved in any kind of group chant.
2: No.
1: Anytime there's a group chant.
2: Yeah.
1: I'm really. That weirds me out. Anyway. So, yeah. People ask how you find it. Just Google TMZ, TMZ Lexington Church. It'll pop right up.
2: I never went to church as a child. First time I went as an adult, some fell over on tongues, and I was going to call 911 too, LOL. Yeah. If you've never experienced it, it's strange.
1: I've never seen it.
2: Oh, the first time Earl saw it was at my nanny's funeral earlier this year.
1: Oh.
2: Yeah, and he looked at me, and I just looked at him like, don't, it's fine. Because the preacher's up there talking, you know, about Nanny and what a great woman she was, yada, yada. And then he starts talking in tongues. Earl just whips his head, and I'm like, so he makes it through. We go outside to the parking lot, and I was like, have you really never seen speaking in tongues?
1: That's not a normal thing.
2: In my mind, it is. See,
1: that's not a thing that people just
2: run
1: into.
2: That's normal to me. Just like these kids, it's going to be normal for dudes in camo to shoot people in black hoodies. You see?
1: Your baseline of normal is not everyone else's baseline of normal.
2: I mean.
1: Like, you acted offended. You've never seen anyone talk in tongues? Where did you grow up?
2: Yeah.
1: Like, I've never seen that. I've never.
2: Yeah.
1: They didn't do that at the, you know, I don't really have it. I went to vacation Bible school with my neighbors when I was like 8. No, it was probably like 11 just to get out of my insane house.
2: Yeah.
1: So I never went to church, but my neighbors like, you want to come to vacation Bible school? And I'm like, yeah, I'll be poor somewhere else. It'll be nice. Yeah.
2: Well, I would go to church lockups because, again, my cousins were all there, and I wanted to hang out with my cousins. And I think, and we did fun things, you know, at our church lockup. Now, they did show us The Day After, I think is the name of the movie. It's an apocalyptic movie where
1: the weather
2: burns.
1: Movie. Yeah. I like to think also, if you've ever seen the movie Watchmen, MJ gave the speech at the lock-in when she was like, I'm not locked in here with you. You're locked in here with me.
2: Yeah.
1: Sorry, all I can think is Rorschach when he does that and throws the hot grease. All right, hang on. We'll get your Hollywood Minute next. It's E-Rock. It's The Rock Station.

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1: Welcome. Welcome. Lexington, we got to make the news for better things.
2: We have to make the news.
1: Can't we make the news because like a couple firemen saved a cat from a tree or something and like that?
2: TMZ's never going to pick that up.
1: I know.
2: They only want the, you know, some guy had sex with a dead animal on the side of the road story.
1: I know. It's sad. It's sad. But man, that's a Brian texted MJ. You and I are not the same. I've never taken cocaine from the manager of a mall arcade.
2: Well, you haven't lived. You haven't lived. So suck on that.
1: Sorry.
2: Yeah.
1: I'd like to know, no matter what, that could be brought up.
2: I know. It's the worst mistake I ever made was telling that on air.
1: Oh, not doing it.
2: Yeah, no.
1: No, no.
2: No, telling
1: right,
2: it on
1: pause,
2: air.
1: Pause before we get to Hollywood. MJ's is saying the worst mistake she ever did was not doing crack cocaine with the manager of a mall arcade. It was telling you that she did crack cocaine.
2: Because you guys will never let me live it down, no matter what I do. You're like, oh, who smoked crack? Oh, one time. One time. And I guarantee a bunch of people. That school's not in. Okay, yeah. I guarantee a bunch of y'all did before you became mommies and daddies.
1: You ever seen the video? It's like, mama used to be
2: yes.
1: a hoe.
2: Yes, exactly.
1: Like, do some blow.
2: Yeah. Right.
1: Like, yeah, a lot of y'all moms was hoes, all right? And let's not even talk about the sexual revolution where a lot of y'all grandmas were, you know.
2: You're talking about grandmas again. We've got to stop.
1: But I'm saying,
2: it's
1: but
2: weird.
1: It was the 60s.
2: You talk a lot.
1: And there was a lot of bodies
2: you have
1: on bodies.
2: A grandma fetish.
1: Maybe I do. What I'm saying is that a lot of y'all, you know, in the 60s, a lot of y'all grandmas got down. In the 90s, a lot of y'all moms got down and got a little weird, okay? So let's not, you know, cast aspersions because MJ had a crack-fueled evening.
2: It wasn't fueled.
1: I think it was.
2: It was not, no.
1: What was it fueled by?
2: It was just a little bit of crack. It's just a little bit, you know, a little bit.
1: Anytime you do crack, and I'm on your side here, but I believe that anytime you do crack, it is a crack-fueled evening with the manager of a mall arcade in the late 90s, early 2000s. You know what I'm saying? That wasn't the mistake.
2: 90s.
1: The mistake was telling you about it. That was the mistake.
2: Yeah.
1: See, that's the wrong message. It should be, that was the worst thing I ever did. I know it wasn't.
2: No.
1: And I know, barely. It took you 20 years to tell me, not because you were embarrassed, but because that was not a blip on your radar.
2: Right, exactly.
1: Right.
2: I didn't think anything of
1: it. Right. Like, let me get you people straight on this. She did not keep this as a dirty secret because she was ashamed.
2: No.
1: Her crack-fueled evening with the manager of a mall arcade didn't register as a thing. And I knew that when you told me, I'm like, oh, that's the reason you haven't told me the story, because there's no ands. Like, well, yeah, I did a little crack with the manager of a, all right, and what else? You know what I mean?
2: Yeah, yeah.
1: That doesn't register. We're talking, no offense, about a woman who lived in a forest with the forest dwellers of Ocala. What are they called? The peace people, the peace tree,
2: gatherings.
1: The rainbow gathering.
2: She's like, what did she say? Peace people?
1: Peace peoples? I don't know what the hell they're called. Hippies that live in a forest.
2: Yeah.
1: So what I'm saying is, like, I get it. That wasn't even your best story.
2: Yeah. Yeah.
1: That doesn't even, I've known you for 20 years. That doesn't crack your top 20.
2: No.
1: You have many better stories than that.
2: Yeah, definitely.
1: Yeah.
2: Hands down.
1: Anyway, so yeah, her crack fueled night. After the Altamont,
2: just
1: you know,
2: a little bit.
1: Altamont
2: Mall. Went to the arcade manager's house.
1: Yeah, that's enough.
2: She was a 40 some odd year old woman dating like a 20 some odd year old.
1: Now I want to hear more about that. Tell me,
2: he's a man.
1: Did you?
2: He came out of the closet way later. Yeah.
1: Oh, like actually out of like he was gay.
2: Oh yeah, no.
1: I thought you meant she. I'm sorry. From the way. In my mind, you told the story, y'all did a bunch of crack, and this guy comes out of the closet well into the evening, and you're like, I didn't know he was in there.
2: No.
1: I'm sorry. I took that as there was a 20-year-old man in the closet for most of the evening.
2: No.
1: And then at some point when the crack came out, he did too.
2: Yeah.
1: And you were like, why is this? Am I the only one that took that like that? Because I really thought there was a man physically hiding in the closet for most of the night.
2: So the dude was my boyfriend at the time. It was his brother.
1: Okay.
2: And I knew he was gay.
1: Yeah.
2: He didn't know he was gay yet, but I knew he was gay.
1: Sometimes you know.
2: Right.
1: Yeah, he knew.
2: And so
1: he just didn't
2: want to admit it.
1: Right,
2: so
1: right,
2: he was
1: right.
2: dating this older mall manager is what I'm saying. That's how I ended up there. And then it turns out she liked crack. Well, so I was like, well, I'll try.
1: I think the story is much better when you're like, and then
2: a random guy came
1: halfway
2: out of
1: into the evening, this guy just stumbles out of the closet and like, is there some crack in here? Like, that's a funny story. Like, you go through the whole evening, and then a man comes physically out of the closet.
2: Yeah.
1: Like, that's just a better story.
3: I'm with you, MJ. I've lasted a few woos in my day.
2: I love you people. I what swear to God.
1: What is a few woos? Can you tell me what that is?
2: You know...
1: I don't know what that's slang for.
2: Blasted a few woos.
1: I want to go blast a woo? Yeah, right. Dude came out of the closet like Peter Griffin coming out of the bushes. That's what I pictured.
2: That's Homer Simpson, isn't it?
1: Oh, yeah. Walking out. Yeah, you're right. That's Homer Simpson. That's what I pictured. That makes the story funny because you're in there for like hours and hours hanging out. And all of a sudden, this dude just like stumbles out of the closet, does a little crack, goes back into the closet.
2: Yeah.
1: But yeah, you meant the figurative closet. Yeah. Which I totally understand. Hang on, let me get to this one. Biggest thing MJ has to be embarrassed about is that you call it the Ocala Peace People instead of the actual Rainbow Gathering. Sorry about that. I did not mean to besmirch the good name of the Rainbow Peoples. Peace Peoples? Peace Loving People? What do they call it? The Peace People?
2: Rainbow Gathering. Yeah. Whatever.
1: Hate to break it to you, Twitch, but yeah. Crack Fueled Night probably wasn't as fueled
2: as you think.
1: Yeah.
2: Because crack does not last that long.
1: Oh.
2: It doesn't. That's why you see people like always looking for. You'll see them in the carpet. Like, I watch these people like get into the carpet to look there. It's like it'll be a piece of cat litter and they're like, oh, Chris, my people think crack.
1: I will say.
2: And that's when I was like, you know, this was fun. But
1: let's not say that part.
2: I think I'm good.
1: Let's not say the part where, well, this was a fun evening.
2: It was. But I did not, watching them try to smoke cat litter kind of was a turn off.
1: Yeah.
2: You know?
1: No, I get that.
2: And I was like, probably good on this. Yeah. No, I'm definitely good on this. Well, and we all know I like the other thing.
1: Yeah. Yeah. You know,
2: I
1: liked.
2: Think I was. Yeah.
1: Let's put an ED. Let's put an ED on that. Ma'am?
2: What?
1: I don't think you're winking.
2: I'm that not. Was,
1: like, I swear to God, you winked so hard, like, your ear wiggled. It was a weird, just in case you didn't get it. Man. Okay, so anyway, again, going back to it, the biggest mistake she ever made was not that night. It was telling you about that night. We've all.
2: I just realized the story probably didn't take place at the Mall Arcade. No, we went to her apartment after she closed the arcade.
1: Do you know?
2: Because I worked in the coffee shop. I worked for a place called Barney's Coffee and Tea. So once we closed the mall, we all went to her house, smoked a little crack.
1: Watched her smoke
2: some cat litter.
1: First off, let me just say, I would never do crack unless I was locked in a mall arcade with the manager who had one of those all access passes. Can you imagine a drug-fueled evening in a mall arcade when the mall's closed?
2: Like, if you had the whole mall to yourself, the
1: Altamont
2: Mall is huge.
1: I just need the arcade. I don't care about the rest of it. I don't want to go into the shoe factory or whatever. But you lock me in an arcade with a couple of, any kind of drug, really. I don't even care what it is. At a mall
2: couple
1: arcade.
2: High C's.
1: Give me a Yoo-Hoo and three Excedrin. I'm boom, dude.

0: You should not. Courtney Love.
1: Oh, Courtney Love.
0: My girl.
1: I was going to say Rizzo from Greece. I was going to say, like, someone in that. I didn't know. But no, yeah, Courtney. I don't think she was a role model for you, was she?
0: Yes, I loved her. I wanted everything.
1: But again, I don't think there's anyone listening who is like, I've always thought she was just the role model.
0: Yeah.
1: The role model. Okay, we got to take a break. We'll play Florida or Not. We got to do the Hollywood Minute, then we'll play some Florida or Not. Just stick around. It's Z-Rock. It's the Rock Station. Louder than life tickets for Florida or Not coming up next.
2: 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Here's traffic.
3: No delays due to collisions. We do have a closure at Shropshire Avenue between East 7th Street and Breckenridge Lane. You've got one lane blocked there for sewer line work. Also, Sunset Drive between Tates Creek Road and Oldham Avenue. You've got alternating lane closures there for gas line work. I'm MJ, and that's your traffic.
2: That's traffic on Z-Rock 103.
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2: Was changing a tire on a cattle trailer. 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A bull came up behind me. I guess he thought I was interested. Hey. 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That's the thing you go into therapy for. You ever punch a horny bull? I punched a horny bull.
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1: We got some Louder Than Life tickets to give away. 4-day passes to Kentucky's biggest concert event, Louder Than Life, in Louisville. If you would like your chance to win them, we have them all week. So listen up, well, except for Friday, because we're not here for the big holiday. So until then, you got your chance each morning to win Louder Than Life, a pair of 4-day passes for Florida or not. Here we go, friends. Sorry.

0: We're going to go with you today. You're on Z-Rock. Who's this?
1: This is Alan.
0: Well, hello, Alan. How are you today?
1: I'm doing great today. How you doing?
0: I'm doing pretty damn good, Alan. I don't know what you got going on, but we're about to play some Florida or Not. You want to play?
1: All right, let's go.
0: We got tickets to Louder Than Life, four-day Louder Than Life passes. Just let me know. All right, do you want Emotional Support Lizard or Jesus Thief? 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
2: Yeah.
0: Right, here we go. A man was convicted, 38-year-old man named Terry, was convicted of dangerous driving, and he was required to go to meetings with social workers. You know, I think, you know, there was probably some alcohol or something involved. He was required to go to meetings, and he had to do 20 hours of community service. But here's the catch. He will not do his community service until they allow him to bring Mishu, who is his emotional support bearded dragon, with him. The guy has an emotional support bearded dragon, a lizard, and he says that that lizard helps him from getting agitated, and that he needs to bring that lizard with him when he does his community service. But they're like, you can't bring a lizard to do community service with you for a whole host of reasons, although I don't know. Anyway, so they're like, this guy needs some psychiatric help, so they're taking him, but he's like, I got an emotional support lizard, and he goes with me to places. And if I got to do jail time or I got to do some kind of community service, my lizard should have to do it with me. Which begs the question, are you now sentencing the lizard to community service? Because it's not fair to the lizard. Mishu didn't do anything wrong.
2: Right.
0: Mishu wasn't dangerous driving. Mishu doesn't have a drug habit, as far as I know. Anyway, so now his whole sentencing and everything is on hold until they can figure out whether or not he's allowed to bring his emotional support lizard with him.
2: Surely there's been a case like this before. Not with a lizard, but an emotional support animal in general.
0: It would suck to see like a dude on the side of the highway in orange picking up trash and see his like little miniature, you know, Yorkie poo emotional. Like, what did the dog do?
2: Right.
0: The dog didn't do anything. Oh, I hope they put the dog, I hope they put the animals in little orange jumpsuits too. That'd be hilarious. Like a little Yorkie in an orange jumpsuit on the side of the highway picking up trash.
2: Yeah.
0: Anyway.
1: A lot going on there.
0: A lot going on here, Alan. This story happened somewhere. Where? And it's currently happening. Where? Florida or anywhere else?
1: That's a tough one. I'm going to have to try Florida.
0: You know, things happen places where there's things and people. People are everywhere. I'm going to tell you that.
1: But I guess it's not Florida.
0: You know, this is happening right now in Scotland.
2: Ah.
0: That's a Scottish... Dude, a dude with a kilt and a lizard on his shoulder.
2: Badass.
0: Sorry. I hope they put the lizard in a little kilt. You have won some tickets to Louder Than Life, Alan.
1: All right.
0: Four days of Louder Than Life with Alan. Congratulations.
1: Thank you.
0: You're welcome. Before we move on, I got coming up. We haven't done the award-winning Hollywood Minute yet, but there is one story that I want. You're not going to tell me. I want to tell you.
2: Okay.
0: That you are going to love. Real fast. Let me read this text going back to MJ's wild night with the manager. I used to sell weed to the manager of a Spencer's Gifts, and for a dime bag, he let me fill up the bag with whatever I wanted in the store. I had every blacklight poster and flavored lube a man could imagine.
2: Oh my God.
0: Can you imagine?
2: Back in the day?
0: Just being able to go into a Spencer's Gifts.
2: Because that was before you could buy anything you wanted on Amazon. Like, Spencer's
0: right.
2: Had all the cool stuff.
0: If you wanted, I don't know, deviled egg flavored lube, the only way we were going to get it was walking into a
2: Spencer's.
0: If you wanted, remember the birthday cards of the real big people? The real big women?
2: Yeah, I do.
0: Oh,
2: I do.
0: We had those. I didn't even know what goth chicks were. I was just like, I think I like that.
2: Yeah.
0: I didn't even know what that was. I was like, I just like whatever that is. Anyway, but, you know, good for you, man.
2: Somebody said it must have been the Tarfwood location.
0: Okay. In a moment, I have what, to me, the funniest Hollywood Minute story ever. I can't wait to tell you and MJ. Don't go anywhere. It's Z-Rock. It's Rock Day.
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1: All right, we haven't gotten to your Hollywood Minute yet, mainly because there's not a ton happening. You were in that weird week between, you know, it's a short week. You got July 4th.
2: Everybody's focused on Taylor's wedding.
1: Right. Well, the story I'm about to give you involves Taylor Swift, but not in the way you think.
2: Okay.
1: Okay, so there wasn't really a whole lot to talk about in the Hollywood
2: Minute. I think I know what story you're telling me. I saw him talk about it on his social media yesterday.
1: All right. Okay. So Taylor Swift merchandise is selling like crazy right now because of the wedding. And obviously she's just
2: Taylor
1: Swift. And it always does. But even more right now because of the wedding this weekend. Like people are just trying to get their hands on anything Taylor Swift related. So people were buying so much Taylor Swift merch that they needed packing. They ran out of packing stuff to pack in the boxes to send out her merch. So they used it. They had so many leftover copies.
2: No, it's worse.
1: Oh, it's worse? Okay.
2: It's worse.
1: They used, you know, Aaron Lewis from Stained?
2: Yeah.
1: So he's been a weird guy for a long time.
2: Yes.
1: He's not, honestly, and I've met him before, not a real likable guy. Just kind of a guy. So he doesn't even do, interviews when Stain's coming to town. They have the other guys because he just doesn't come across. Anyway, so I don't like him as a person. His music, fine. I don't care for him as a person. Anyway, they're using copies of his country album. I think it's called Give Back My Country. They shredded those up and used them as packing material for Taylor Swift merchandise. So people who are ordering Taylor Swift stuff are getting shredded up Aaron Lewis stuff in the box. And there's more.
2: The album. This would not be as funny to me if it were like leftover Aaron Lewis albums, right?
1: Yeah.
2: They've got them. They're not selling.
1: They press 100,000. They sell 50,000. What are you going to do with them?
2: Right. Okay. But that's not the case.
1: Oh, what?
2: This is an unreleased album.
1: Oh, it was so bad they never put it out?
2: It's not. It's supposed to be coming out. So Aaron Lewis, the only reason he found out they were doing this.
1: I thought it was an old album.
2: No. This is his new unreleased album.
1: On Thursday, the Stain frontman took social media to respond to fans' unboxing video, which showed a young woman piecing together shredded paper of the cover of Lewis's unreleased album, Give Me Back My Country. Oh, look, there's my new album. Okay,
2: yes.
1: I misunderstood it.
2: Yes.
1: I thought this was like an old album they had in a...
2: No.
1: This is his new
2: album?
1: They
2: haven't even sold it yet. And they were like, screw it, nobody's going to buy it anyway. Shred it. Use it for tape. Dude, can you imagine... Can you imagine? This is your new album. You've been working on it. And you're an egomaniac like Aaron is, right? Like, and all of a sudden, you are getting tagged because Swifties are opening up Taylor Swift merchandise and your lyrics have been shredded because that's what they're using, the lyric sheets.
1: Worse.
2: Yes.
1: I just assumed that they just had leftover because I know he put out a couple country albums that didn't do very well. And I just assumed.
2: Let me read you his statement. Quote, I hate to think it's malicious, but at the same time, I don't know that it's not. I haven't even put the record out yet. It's not like old stuff that's just been sitting around and they decided to make packing material out of. It's my new record. I just don't understand how something like that can happen. What?
1: Sorry.
2: Oh, my God. Hello.
1: Hello, boss. It's John at the packing center.
2: Yeah.
1: Hey, man, we're trying to move this Taylor Swift merch. I'm going to be honest. We're running out of packing peanuts, man. We got nothing else to pack in this than we've used old socks. We've used, you know, paper from the copier. What do we got? We need to pack this. We can't let anything bad happen to the Taylor merchandise.
2: No. That is gold.
1: We got to pack it up
2: we've
1: in there.
2: We've got nothing.
1: Should I go to, like, an animal, like a pound or something and ask for some puppies to pack in there?
2: No. Okay.
1: What about spaghetti?
2: Have you looked? Okay, do me a favor.
1: Yeah.
2: Go into the production room.
1: Yeah.
2: See if there are any old albums back there.
1: Well, there's a whole palette of albums by a guy named Aaron Lewis. Aaron Lewis, bearded guy, weird guy. There's a lot of them. I've never heard of this dude.
2: Use those.
1: Gotcha, boss.
2: Use those.
1: That's why you're the boss.
2: No one's going to buy them anyway.
1: How would they ever know?
2: No one will ever know.
1: How would they ever know?
2: No, he'll never know. When he sells, just hold back five. And he'll never know, unless you need them. If you need them, shred them.
1: Maybe three. I'll hold back three. Okay. Just in case. Just in case his mom wants a copy. Yeah, right. Yeah, mom wants a copy. All right, thanks, boss. Gotta go.
2: Yeah.
1: Like, is that how it...
2: My God.
1: I saw this, I'm gonna be honest, when I saw the story, I didn't read past the third paragraph because I assumed it was just old. Nope. I did not realize that this was his new... That makes it so much worse.
2: Yes.
1: I did not realize it was his new unreleased album.
2: Yep.
1: That's how you know when your record label has literally no faith.
2: No, none at all.
1: No faith.
2: None at all. Wait,
1: can I ask, like, why do they print up an album in 2026? Like, why are there physical copies? They don't sell those anymore.
2: Right.
1: They don't.
2: Well, like, it said it's a shredded up copy of my new records art. So it sounds like.
1: Well, yeah, but they don't make records. I mean, like, they don't make. They don't sell CDs anymore.
2: I mean, they do.
1: That's why I assume.
2: So they do. Probably what he was going to do is, I bought a Jelly Roll CD.
1: Yeah.
2: Right? Because.
1: Quit bragging, by the way.
2: No, he would sign it. Oh. The first. So I bought a Mammoth. You know, I've got all the Mammoth records. And if you pre-order them, they will sign them. So that's probably what he was going to do is sign the CDs and hopes would encourage people to purchase physical CDs.
1: I mean, great point. Is his record label Columbia House? Like, you're right. I didn't. I didn't. I'm sorry. I was looking for it. And I was like, I was trying to make it make sense because I was like, why do they have? That's why I assumed it was an old record.
2: Yeah, no.
1: Because I'm like, why do they have new records? No. I couldn't even fathom that they have new records.
2: I guarantee that. You're probably right. Going to sign them. Instead, they had a decision to make.
1: Technically, it's not unreleased anymore. You're right, Rose Beef Lips. It was released. And you should be happy to have your name associated with Taylor Swift in any way.
2: Yeah, that's true.
1: I'm going to be honest. You should be happy that you had your name associated with the biggest star in the world. You know what I mean?
2: Right.
1: Even if it's just packing material. I would love it if Taylor Swift used our stuff as packing material.
2: Yeah.
1: Great. All right, hang on. It's Z-Rock.
0: 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Here's traffic.
3: No delays to report at this time. The only thing we've really got going on is that closure at Cherry Bark Drive between Southland Drive and Rosemont Garden. That road is closed to through traffic for major utility work. I'm MJ, and that's your traffic.
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1: Summer heat wave is in full effect Tuesday, Wednesday, and Thursday. Mostly to at times partly sunny skies, highs in the low to mid 90s, and the heat index, what it feels like due to the high humidity, anywhere from 105 to 110 on the high end. With that said, we've got an extreme heat warning in effect Tuesday, Wednesday, and Thursday. I'm meteorologist Tom Ackerman with your LEX 18 Storm Tracker forecast on Z Rock 103, the rock station.
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1: All right, so I love collecting phrases I've never heard. Okay. The time MJ yelled something about jerk a knot in your ass or put a knot in your ass, so I'm going to jerk your ass or something like that. I love hearing things I've never heard before, okay? Everyone's heard the phrase, sweating like a whore in church.
2: Right.
1: You know, I love that. Love it. Anyway, Summer Jones texted in.
2: Yeah.
1: Okay. Summer Jones! And said, we're in a heat wave. We're in a heat advisory until Thursday at 8 p.m. It's going to get heat index 115. Okay, that's what they're talking about. Highs near 115 heat index, not actual temperatures. But what she said was, I swear this heat and humidity needs to go somewhere. I'm sweating like an Icelandic stripper in a sunstorm. Sweating like an Icelandic stripper in a sunstorm. Never heard that one before.
2: No.
1: I like it. But what I need is, I need all the weird, funny ways your grandma said it was hot. Okay? I need to hear, like, sweat like a whore in church. Sweating like an Icelandic stripper in a sunstorm. More nervous than cat in a room full of rocking chairs. A cat, you get a rocking chair room and a cat. I don't know why there's a room full of rocking chairs. That was always kind of stupid to me. But I need sweating like a. I don't know if I can say that or not because I don't know what the word is. I have no idea. But anyway, I need you to tell me the odd ways you've heard people to say it's hot outside, because it's going to be hot for the next few days, and we're going to run out of ways to say it's hot. We're just going to run out of ways. You got no way. Once the 115 with the heat index, what do you, saying it's hot is not good enough. So hot,
2: the only one I can think of is hotter than the devil's, butthole. Hotter than the devil's butthole.
1: Why are you always talking about buttholes? Always.
2: Hotter than a $2 pistol.
1: Okay, yeah.
2: Yeah.
1: I still like hanging in there like a hair on a biscuit. I know it's not about heat, but damn, I'm sweating like MJ in a pill factory. It's so Summer Jones again. It's so hot, cows are giving evaporated milk. See, I like that. Okay.
2: Oh, well, yeah, I have heard that one. Oh, and this one too. It's hotter than two mice doing it in a wool sock.
1: Yeah, banging in a wool sock. Okay, I'm sweating like twitching a room full of doors.
2: All right, oh, no.
1: I'll give you that one. I can't read that one, Philip. Thank you, though. My grandma would just say, it's just so moist outside. I don't hear about your grandma talking moist. Hotter than a meth pipe on payday.
2: Oh, who's that? That's good.
3: Oh, my.
2: That one is good. They've never texted
1: anything before. You know what? You're getting a first text 710.
4: You got the 710, Randy!
1: That's a first text 7, and I'm putting you in as first text 710. That's good. That's a rarity. You don't get a lot of first text 710s. I like that a lot. It's putting like a pig in a slaughterhouse. Good. Save his day. Save his name as Payday Meth. I feel like one day we'll wonder why he's called Payday Meth. That was funny.
2: Yeah, we will.
1: Payday Meth. Hotter than a hoochie coochie. You like that? Hotter than the devil's butthole was taken care of by that church group you guys mentioned earlier.
2: Yeah.
1: Go watch the video. Just Google TMZ Lexington Church. You'll find it. It's not hard to find it.
2: It is not okay.
1: I do like Payday Meth. That's a sweating monkey boy at high school graduation. Either because he knows the girls are about to be legal or because he's afraid some of them might be his. Not sure which ones. Hotter than I can't say it. A fresh blanked fox in a forest fire. That's tough. Hotter than Satan's taint.
2: It's so hot I saw a bird blow on a worm.
1: Damn, and I took coffee in. I almost put that out. Hotter than a billy goat in a pepper patch. Okay, just trying to tell people it's hot outside. What's a better way we can say it's hot? Hotter than MJ. Sweating like MJ in a shrunken head factory.
2: Hotter than a billy goat in a pepper patch.
1: Yeah. Sweating like a whore in Sunday service. I always enjoy a whore in church. I can't say that one again. Y'all got some nasty one. Did y'all's grandmas talk like this? Sweating like a nun watching porn. That's just one you made up.
2: Well, it's good.
1: It's
2: Who
1: good,
2: cares?
1: But there's no way your granny said that. There's no
2: you
1: way.
2: You don't know all their grannies.
1: I don't think so. Hotter than MJ's lady parts going through TSA.
2: Okay. true, but okay.
1: It's true, but the heat from MJ's crotch is actually what causes Super El Nino that we're going through right now. It actually wafted
2: Godzilla.
1: In Godzilla El Nino. That's right. What?
2: Elon said it's hotter than Travis Kelce.
1: Oh.
2: Now that's space conspiracy guy saying that.
1: Is Travis Kelce?
2: Yeah.
1: Okay, Travis Kelce. Listen, I'm not into him, but he, yeah, I guess he's pretty hot. So hot, meth heads put copper back into the AC unit.
4: You got the 710, Randy!
1: The meth heads are putting the copper back into the AC unit. I don't know why that was funny to me. That was so funny.
2: I don't know where that phrase "sweating like a whore in church" came from. I never sweat when I go to church.
1: Hotter than a four bald bullfrog. I don't even know what that means, but I like it. So hot I fried egg in my ass. Hotter than Stain after hearing what they did to his album.
2: Oh my gosh!
1: See if you missed it. They used Aaron Lewis's album. They shredded it up and used it as packing material for Taylor Swift merchandise.
2: Sorry. You got to protect that merch. That is gold.
1: I'm sorry. That is hilarious. I almost dropped it. So hot when I go outside, my blanks are sticking to my leg and I start dancing like I'm doing the Thriller to dislodge them. MJ, you might not know this. Do you know what this move is? Every man knows this. It's the step, step, kick.
2: Yeah.
1: You know what?
2: I know exactly.
1: You know
2: what
1: step,
2: it is.
1: Step,
2: yeah.
1: Kick. Ladies, if you see a man walking down the you know whatever, and he does a step, step, and he kicks one leg, that's to dislodge his nuts from his leg.
2: Yep.
1: Okay. That's step, step, kick. Every guy knows that. Hotter than the back seat of your mom's car.
2: Who was it who said that they don't sweat in church? Hey, that's from Casey.
1: One day that's going to work, Casey. One day. That's
2: I have
1: like,
2: faith.
1: That's like the guy in traffic who yells, let me holler at you.
2: Yeah.
1: Hey, girl, let me holler at you. It doesn't work all the time. It does not work all the time. But when it does, it does. Oh, God. Are there any others before we got to take a break?
2: Hotter than a stepmom stuck in a couch.
1: Hotter than those late night Taco Bell farts.
2: Ugh.
1: Hang on.
3: Oh my God, yes. That's gosh.
1: That's a good one. That is a good one.
2: Oh, hotter than the back seat of your mom's car.
1: Yeah, I said that
2: one.
1: Oh,
2: did you? Okay.
1: I said that
2: sorry.
1: One. Laugh and laugh. I can't say that one. I like the hotter than the stepmom stuck in the couch, though. That's a good one. I can't say that one. And it's not, it's colder than a witch's boob. It's not hotter than a witch's. And I don't know why witch's boobs are cold.
2: Yeah.
1: I'm not sure why. I've always wanted to find out. If we have any witches in the audience, I would love to check. Like with a thermometer.
2: Right.
1: If, you know, maybe we can get a couple witches and we get a couple non-witches and we do that laser thing that tests temperature and we see if a witch's boob is really colder than a non-witch's boob. That sounds like science to me.
2: It
1: sounds like science. All right. Back in a moment, if you got any more funny ones, 280-1033 on the Porch Pirates text line. Back in a moment. See Offspring on Z-Rock 103. 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
1: All right, just a couple more. Let's see. Hotter than a $100 Rolex on the north side. That's how hot it's going to be out there today. It's so hot, Granny broke wind just to have a little breeze.
2: Oh, God.
1: I like that one. I like that one. And real fast, this person texted in, witches have cold boobs because they ride on broomsticks. Is that why? I've always heard the phrase colder than a witch's blank or a witch's boob. There's colder than a witch's boob in a brass bra.
2: Yeah.
1: That one I get. Brass is pretty cold in the winter. But I never understood why witches' boobs were cold. Now, we do have a couple witches that have texted in and said, you're welcome to you know, no one's going to touch. We just want to do that infrared thermometer thing.
2: Yeah.
1: We need to get some witches in here, and we get some non-witches in here, and I want to see if a witch's boob is truly colder than a non-witch's boob, just literally just for science. So it's a hotter than a whorehouse doorknob on nickel night. Here's the thing about whorehouses. I don't think they run specials. I don't think any whorehouse has to run a special, because it's the one thing that you don't really need a promotion on. You know what I mean?
2: Not anymore, but back, you know, when Lonesome Dove days, I think they might run some specials.
1: That's the one thing you don't
2: have
1: to.
2: Come on, Lori would cut cards for a poke.
1: You don't have to put it on.
2: Gus would rather for Lori, you know?
1: Ma'am, you don't have to put it on sale. Hey, charge
2: him. Sometimes she tried not to even charge him, but he'd still, because Gus is a good man.
1: Well, yeah, he's a good man. But what I'm saying is, like,
2: he'd pay.
1: That's the one thing in life that no one ever is like, I'm going to need a coupon for this. Like, no one's ever, no whorehouse has ever had to do like
2: it's
1: a Monday night special. See?
2: For like high rollers, like in Vegas, where you get special perks and stuff.
1: I don't think so.
2: You know?
1: I don't think they have nickel
2: like
1: night.
2: You spend so much money that, you know, you get maybe a free mouth handy.
1: I think that's the one
2: on
1: thing.
2: On a Thursday.
1: I think that's the one thing that you always pay full price for. I'm just, call me again. I know about discounts. And I'm not, I just don't know. There's a lot of phrases that involve a whorehouse on nickel night or a whorehouse on buy one, get one free. And I'm saying, I don't think they do that. I've never been, but I don't think that's ever happened. Again, I don't know. So if you've been to a whorehouse on nickel night, feel free to tell us about it. 280-1033.
2: I believe those phrases come from Lonesome Dove days.
1: I don't know.
2: I think they did run specials.
1: Don't be so
2: sometimes.
1: Surprised in this tough economy, says Scrat. I mean, they might have to. Maybe they have specials when they're getting close to the expiration date. Like a manager special at the warehouse. How would you feel? I mean, I would go for the orange sticker every time, 100% of the time. I would go past all the young and eager ones. I'd go to the end. I want to see the ones that got put on special. That'd be my thing. Don't text if you know you know. I don't know. I don't know, sir. That's what I'm saying. Tell me you haven't been to Tijuana without telling me you haven't been to Tijuana. I've never been to Tijuana. Are they running specials down there? Because, again, that's one of the few things in life that I think people are willing to pay full price for.
2: What? He said Shark Week specials.
1: No, come on. They're classier places than that. Come on now. Let's not. Come on. Buy one, get one at the Donkey Show. I don't think the Donkey Show's a thing. I really don't think. Thank you, Space Conspiracy Guy, for telling me where the, quote, prostitutes are. I'm good. I'm really, really good. No. Again, Twitch, desperate cracking. I guarantee you will make you a deal. That's one thing. I feel like it's just in bad taste to haggle on. You know? I feel like it's in bad taste to haggle with a sex worker.
2: No, I agree.
1: I feel like that's it. It's like one of the things people tell me when they go to foreign countries, like they'll go to third world countries.
2: Yes.
1: Is they do these excursions. They'll go to like a resort in a third world country. And then they're like, we're going to do this excursion. You're going to go to the street and get to meet the street vendors. They want you to haggle with them. No, they don't. You're a rich American.
2: Yeah.
1: And they're in a third world country.
2: Just pay.
1: You gotta jip them out of 3 cents?
2: Right, just pay.
1: I gotta get a deal on them.
2: Oh, no, I would not.
1: That sounds awful. If you're the kind of person that haggles with a third world market street vendor,
2: yeah.
1: You should go straight to hell.
2: Yeah.
1: You should go straight to hell. It's like, listen, I'm not paying more than a nickel for this. Do you have change for a 20?
2: No.
1: You're good to pay full price on the streets of Costa Rica.
2: Spend your money in whatever area that you're vacationing in.
1: Yeah.
2: Just do it.
1: Just especially if you're
2: and if you don't have the money, don't it's fine. Don't you don't haggle. Don't.
1: Don't go to a country where everyone's wearing Buffalo Bills Super Bowl shirts because the Buffalo Bills lost four Super Bowls in a row. You know what I mean? And they had to dump the shirts. Don't go to a country where everyone's wearing Buffalo Bill winning Super Bowl shirts and haggle with them.
2: Yeah.
1: Hey, I know you guys just had a giant earthquake and you're expecting some relief from the Peace Corps, but I don't know that I want to pay full price for this painted coconut.
2: Yeah. Can you, I don't know.
1: What can you do for me?
2: Yeah.
1: What can you do? What kind of deal can you make
2: me?
1: I'm
2: very poor.
1: It seems like it's in such, hang on. We got to get back to the resort for the all-you-can-eat steak buffet. Anyway, oh, yeah, you haven't eaten since last Tuesday. That's fine.
2: Yeah.
1: Really, a whole nickel?
2: I really need to keep this dollar.
1: Yeah, I don't think so. What am I going to snort coke with?
2: Yeah. Sorry, man.
1: I do. I always feel bad when they're like, I'll go down there and haggle with it. You're going to a country that's run by the Peace Corps, and you're haggling with people on the street for painted seashells.
2: Yeah.
1: Feel bad about yourself. Feel a little bad about yourself.
2: Yeah, pro tip, pay.
1: Yeah, it's your option.
0: 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Here's traffic.
2: No delays due to collisions. We do have traffic picking up, with some of your heavier traffic being inbound Leestown Road at Greendale, also the outer loop of New Circle at Bryan Station Road, and inbound Nicholasville Road at South Point Drive. You've got some company there as well. I'm MJ, and that's your traffic.
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6: A better life with Dr. Sanjay Gupta.
7: As someone who's been married nearly 25 years, I'll tell you, there's a lot of great things about having a spouse. And according to a new study out of the University of Miami Health System, marriage might even be linked to a lower risk of cancer. Why? Well, the researchers said people who are married are less likely to engage in risky behavior. They're more likely to get a nudge to go to regular preventive medicine appointments and screenings. And they have a partner to share the load of family obligations, household chores, and finances. No one is saying you should get married in the pursuit of better health. But if you are single, how can you build a strong support system to maybe get some of these same benefits? Do your own research, find out what's important, and then hold members of your squad accountable and let them hold you accountable as well. That can provide a lot of support. I'm Dr. Sanjay Gupta, helping you live a better life.
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1: Well, welcome, friends. Welcome to the show. Thank you for joining us today. 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There's certain ones still left. So last
2: Wing King and Doc Crow's Social are left.
1: The other two sold out pretty fast, yeah. And I think there's not a lot of Wing Kings left. So if you want to get them, you get $50 for $25. 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Doc Crow's and Wing King, two left from Wing Week. So get them before they're gone. And while you're there, also, we talked about this yesterday.
2: Champs.
1: Thank you. Champs. I was looking for it while I was talking. Yeah, there's still a few left.
2: Yep.
1: Champs. That's $12.50
2: plus an extra 25% off at checkout.
1: Oh, that's right.
2: With promo. The promo code's extra 25. It's on there. You don't have to remember.
1: Oh,
2: that.
1: Oh,
2: right
1: it is.
2: There.
1: Look at that. It's on there right there. It's
2: yeah.
1: Right.
2: And hey. The Ripley's is on sale as well.
1: I'm gonna get a few.
2: Yeah, you really should, because that's a really good deal.
1: The Ripley's, especially if you're going to go anywhere near Gatlinburg,
2: yep.
1: You get two tickets to Ripley's, also two more attractions. It's $67, but you get an extra $25, and it's $135 value.
2: Yep.
1: So you're going to wind up paying, like, what, $50 for that?
2: Something like that, yeah.
1: So, yes, go and get it, and you're welcome. Z-Rock 103, the rock station. I know a lot of people are doing, so we're off Friday for the 4th. Is that the federal holiday? I think they're doing it on the 3rd this
2: yeah,
1: year on Friday. So everyone's really excited about the 250th, but are they?
2: No, I don't know that anybody really cares.
1: So this is my question. So I was reading an article this morning.
2: Wait, pause.
1: Yeah.
2: One person cares.
1: I think people care.
2: My neighbor. Let me tell you how I know.
1: How do you know?
2: They've got a huge flagpole, right?
1: Mm-hmm.
2: And they actually bought America's 250 flag that they are flying currently.
1: See, I think that...
2: Very excited.
1: The only thing we ever have to relate this back to is the 200th anniversary, which was the bicentennial in 1976. That was a really big deal in 1976, the 200. They put out the specialty coin. You remember, you ever seen those the bicentennial quarters they put out? Like when we were kids, you'd see one every once in a while.
2: I think I know what you're talking about, yeah.
1: It was like a big deal. But also, it was a big deal because there was nothing. There wasn't a lot going on. I mean,
2: right,
1: there was,
2: yeah.
1: But there wasn't. We're so...
2: There's so much happening.
1: Everything is so fractured now that, yeah, there's so many avenues for your attention that I get that people want to stay pay attention to this. But we all have ADD, and there's so many things fighting for our attention. So people are angry, claiming that they believe the World Cup is taking away from America's 250th. They say that the celebration for the World Cup has overshadowed the 250th birthday of America, and that they're pretty upset about that. A lot of people are saying big brands have plenty of World Cup promotions, but not a lot of people see them celebrating the nation's 250th birthday. Specifically, anyone who remembers the bicentennial in 76 says it felt impossible to escape. There were products, decorations, collectibles, tons. And my parents, well into the 80s, had their bicentennial gear. It was like millennium stuff, you know?
2: Yeah.
1: And now, with a few exceptions, there's not really a lot of America 250 stuff out there. There's much more World Cup attention. And maybe? But I also just think part of it is like, we don't care about anything anymore.
2: Well, no. When it comes to the merch, I think it's because we have, they know they're going to sell a lot more of the World Cup because they've got the tourists over here.
1: It's true.
2: And
1: that's
2: the
1: true.
2: Tourists are going to buy World Cup merch and World Cup stuff to take home.
1: Yeah.
2: They're not going to buy America 250 stuff. And I doubt, you know, obviously some people will buy America 250 stuff, but not a lot. I can't imagine a lot of people like going, I got to get that America 250 shirt,
1: yeah.
2: You know?
1: Plus, it's if it was a round number,
2: yeah.
1: I feel like it'd be better. And I'm not like, we're only 250 years old. But I feel like a 50 is, it's like celebrating your 55th birthday versus your 50 or your 60th. The numbers end in zero,
2: yeah.
1: Make us, and weirdly enough, and this is weird, but this is the thing. A lot of people really don't like numbers with like odd numbers in them.
2: I don't.
1: Like, so 250, I know it's an even number, but the five throw... So I don't know if that 200 was a big deal.
2: Yeah.
1: But also it was a big deal because
2: not a lot going on.
1: It was the 70s.
2: Yeah.
1: Like, You had three stations.
2: Right.
1: No Netflix. So you had to get into something.
2: Yeah.
1: It was like your identity for a while. It was like white chicks selling, skincare on, or Scentsy. Like, they have to get into it. I was reading yesterday, we're the America's the only country ever play someone in soccer and bomb them the same week. Huh. That seems about right. That seems about this person. It's hard to, it was a long one, but they were like, I can't believe the rest of the world cares about the World Cup more than America's 250th birthday. Said no one ever.
2: Right, yeah.
1: The World Cup's, but they're talking in America. And yes, Seth, I think you're right. It also feels like we're on the cusp of World War.
2: So yeah, it doesn't feel like a good time to really celebrate anything.
1: I agree. That I think is part of it too, where inflation is insane. We're like on the cusp of war with this country.
2: Yeah.
1: We got another giant war going on with Russia and Ukraine.
2: Yeah.
1: We're involved in a war. And I feel like, the celebrations are maybe a little overshadowed. Maybe people aren't, not to say there's anything, I'm not saying there's anything bad with celebrating America.
2: No.
1: It's July 4th. But it feels like the national mood isn't as enthusiastic.
2: Yeah, that's a good word.
1: Or, optimistic, maybe.
2: Yeah, because like you said, we do. We've got a lot going on from, wars to, the economy taking a dump. Everybody's broke.
1: Right.
2: We got a lot going on.
1: No, I completely agree. I think that's part of it. I don't know that the World Cup is to blame.
2: No, the World Cup has nothing to do with it.
1: Yeah, I don't think it's like...
2: You can celebrate both.
1: Yeah.
2: If you wanted to. But the thing is it just doesn't feel right. And let's be real, we're very divided as a country right now. I know.
1: Over the World Cup? What are we divided?
2: We're divided over the...
1: You're talking about the Cola Wars, Coke versus Pepsi?
2: No, it's more of like a...
1: Is it that red dress? Is it that green dress, black dress thing?
2: No, it's more like orange versus mango kind of thing.
1: I don't know what you're talking... It feels like we're divided over... Well, there was that whole blue dress, green dress, what color's a dress thing. And then there were the Cola Wars in the 90s. That was a big one that divided a lot of people. But I don't understand what's so divisive about right now. What do you... Explain more, MJ.
2: You know what I'm talking about. We're very divided right now, and I think a lot of people. And again, it doesn't matter. This is a safe space. You know what? This is a safe space. So I'm going to say what I think.
1: Oh God, no! Don't do that.
2: No man. I'm not being mean.
1: No man ever wants to hear a woman say, "Here's what I think." I'm kidding.
2: Right now, I don't feel like celebrating because I'm not proud of what our country is doing currently. I don't agree or like the current administration. So it kind of takes the win.
1: Andy? What did Andy do to you?
2: You know what I'm saying? It kind of takes the wind out of your sails. Yeah. Now, on the other hand, if you are happy, and whatnot, great.
1: I get
2: awesome.
1: That.
2: Celebrate.
1: Let me play devil's advocate.
2: I just don't feel. I personally don't feel.
1: But can I play devil's advocate for a second? To me, the celebration of the country, it should be, and I'm not saying it is, should be bigger than any one person, whether they're in office or not. It's a celebration about America, and I get it. I think there's so many things going on where we got many more avenues to distract ourselves. We're in war. The economy is kind of taking a dump. I feel like it's super hot. That's the other, it's super hot. And I feel like we're just not as, we're not in a party mood.
2: No.
1: It's like someone trying to throw a party for someone who's like, I just want to go home and go to sleep. I'm tired, dog. I just got off work. I don't want a surprise party right now.
2: Oh, my God. What? Hold on. No, I want to address this real quick. Great way to lose your listeners, MJ, giving her political politics on here. So long, guys. Really?
1: Don't be like
2: really?
1: That.
2: Don't be like that. I said I respect everyone's views and opinions. And if you can't do the same, peace out, bitch.
1: You got the peace out, bitch. Don't be
2: for real.
1: Here's
2: and
1: the
2: don't
1: thing.
2: Make me like I hate that. I hate that you make me that angry. I need to calm down.
1: Breathe.
2: I'm sorry.
1: Breathe.
2: I shouldn't have called you a bitch.
1: No.
2: However, we're all entitled to our opinion.
1: But
2: I'm not going to criticize you for yours. You definitely should not
1: if I can say,
2: criticize me for mine.
1: That person just did the thing that's ultimately wrong with America right now, is you've decided that you don't want to participate with someone in life because you don't like the way they feel about one thing, and the thing is politics.
2: Right.
1: Like, why is it politics? Why is it, like, politics is an arbitrary thing to divide ourselves over. Why not divide ourselves over, do you like diet soda or regular soda?
2: Yeah,
1: divide yourselves over, do you wear, you know, Chuck Taylor? You know what I mean? Like, you've picked one arbitrary thing and just said, I don't want to interact with anyone on the other side of the...
2: Yeah,
1: that's stupid.
2: It's ridiculous.
1: That's a really, like, just a bad way to live. I'm sorry. It's just a bad... Don't... That's just a bad way to live.
2: It is, because, just, again,
1: don't do that.
2: We could agree on so many other things.
1: Right.
2: So many other things. We could really get along, but you will never know
1: because
2: you
1: decided,
2: won't give me the chance. Yeah. You decided right out of the gate. I'm not going to do that to anybody.
1: No. I want all... Like, it's an arbitrary thing that we feel the need to divide ourselves over. It's stupid. It's just a... Like, at least with the cola wars, Coke versus Pepsi... Like, I liked one over the other.
2: Right.
1: You know? And both sides suck. Let's be honest. Both sides suck.
2: They both suck.
1: Sorry. Both of these things suck.
2: It says, because it's a radio station, it's supposed to be neutral. It is. I was telling you, this is neutral. I was not saying anything against you, your viewpoints. I was saying the reason I don't feel, personally, like celebrating big time our 250 was because of that. That's it. That's not me getting political. That's just me talking to you like an adult. Are you an adult?
1: There's a national dialogue behind this.
2: Yeah.
1: Because people are wondering, why isn't the 250 as big as... And, you know, there's maybe a lot of reasons, but I'm just bringing it up. Because a lot of people think the World Cup is overshadowing 250. I don't think it's that. I just feel like the national mood, it's like not a party mood.
2: Yeah, just
1: it's like
2: for all kinds of
1: for all
2: reasons.
1: Kinds of reasons. I feel like we're just not in a party mood right now as a country.
2: Yeah.
1: You know? I don't know. Maybe, hang on. We'll come back. It's
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0: I'm not even gonna play the intro. We don't got that much time. So real fast, real fast. Going to beat anybody up. That's not what we do here. We're not going to beat anybody up for how you feel about a politic or whatever, because it's as arbitrary to me as what soda you drink. I don't care. I don't care. But I just, that person was upset, and that's fine. But what's funny to me is I think about all the things that didn't upset them. We talked about crack. You've murdered me in a multitude of very, like you said, very graphic ways multiple times on the air.
1: Yeah.
0: We've talked about each other in the most horrible tenses, said the worst things about each other, and wished the worst things on each other. That didn't piss them off. It was the politics thing. All the things they got past.
1: I get it. Nobody wants to talk politics, and I wasn't trying to.
0: No, and she wasn't. No, she really wasn't. I'll back her up on that. I'll throw her on her bus when I can. But no, what I'm saying is, like, I just go,
1: Twitch just looked at me and was like, you just talked about smoke and crack.
0: Right, and that, like, I think about all the things that led up to that moment that just went past them. You know what I mean? Like, I've said I wish MJ would get hit by a car covered in AIDS. Like, I've said that to her as a joke. That didn't anger that person. You know, that wasn't offensive. And it's fine. It's just, I go back to all the things that they didn't find offensive. If that was the moment they decided to turn us off. We've said horrible. There's a story yesterday. We told you about a guy who tried to waffle stomp poop at a Noah Kahn concert.
1: God.
0: And that wasn't over the line.
1: That's right.
0: And that wasn't over the line. That part of it makes me laugh. All right, we got to take a break. It's E-Rock.
2: 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Here's traffic.
1: We have got a non-injury collision. That's Virginia Avenue at South Limestone. We also have traffic signals on Flash, Bryan Station Road at Anniston Drive, so use caution in that area. I'm MJ, and that's your traffic.
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7: Our summer heat wave is in full effect Tuesday, Wednesday, and Thursday, mostly to at times partly sunny skies, highs in the low to mid-90s, and the heat index, what it feels like due to the high humidity, anywhere from 105 to 110 on the high end. With that said, we've got an extreme heat warning in effect Tuesday, Wednesday, and Thursday. I'm meteorologist Tom Ackerman with your LEX 18 Storm Tracker forecast on Z-Rock 103. 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
1: MJ, David said, I just want you to know you're my favorite liberal snowflake, especially during a heat wave like this.
2: Oh, thanks.
1: During a heat wave.
2: Thank you.
1: Speaking of which, I have been asked to read a statement.
2: Oh, God. No, just MJ's let it go. Let it go. No, no.
1: Hello, everybody. It's your good old friend Twitch here.
2: Oh, my God.
1: I've been asked to read a statement. There's my statement. Due to some past comments MJ's made, I'd like to make a statement on this. My name is Twitch, and I am her co-host. Earlier this morning, MJ made some very egregious statements.
2: No.
1: When she said specifically, crack is the best drug I've ever had.
2: That's, yeah. I didn't say that, though.
1: You implied it.
2: I didn't imply it.
1: With your eyes.
2: With my eyes.
1: I would like to say that her egregious words earlier were hurtful. I know there are people out there that like meth. I know there are people out there that like good old-fashioned regular powder cocaine. I know there are people that, you know, no pills or powders, just a little weed. There's people out there that like OxyContin. We don't want to divide you among your drug loves or dislikes. You know what I mean? Just because this guy smokes a little meth and this one smokes a little crack. Just because that one does a little booger sugar and this one smokes a little herb doesn't mean we can't all be friends. Just because you're more of a meth guy, you know, and she may be more of a crack as whack gal, doesn't mean that we all can't come together and be friends. You might like a 40 after a hard day. This person might like a little bath salts. It's okay. Well, it's not okay. Don't do bath salts. But what I'm saying is we're all friends here. We're a big Island of Misfit Toys family. And whether, like MJ, you love crack, or like most people, you just have a beer, it's okay. We all get along on the Island of Misfit Toys. And I'm sorry for MJ's egregious words earlier, okay?
2: I've got a story.
1: She's not herself when she's hungry.
2: Yeah.
1: She had a Snickers and she's fine now.
2: All right.
1: Okay.
2: I got a story for you.
1: Okay.
2: Are you ready?
1: I'm ready. What you got?
2: The man who says he's got the world's smallest penis just got an offer that's anything but small. A Beverly Hills doctor tells TMZ he'll perform a $20,000 enhancement procedure completely free of charge.
1: How much can they put on that thing?
2: I don't know. Dr. Robert Dorfman tells TMZ he was moved by Michael Phillips' story and wants to help the 38-year-old North Carolina man who claims his tiny pecker has taken a toll on his confidence in daily life.
1: Why did they put the word tiny pecker in a news story?
2: I had to read it.
1: In a news story? By the way, Seth has a song for you. Remember the song, She's a Little Bit Country, He's a Little Bit Rock and Roll?
2: Yeah.
1: He's a little bit methy.
2: Yeah.
1: She's a little bit crack and roll. Michael,
2: who's been medically diagnosed with micropenis, claims he struggles to use the bathroom with his 0.38 inch.
1: Oh, stop.
2: It's less than an inch.
1: Here's the thing. No one would know if you didn't tell them.
2: He told the whole world.
1: No one would know. And I'm not saying you have to keep things a secret, but if you don't want the world to know about your tiny duke and don't tell people about your tiny duke, you open the floodgates here. No one would have known.
2: He hopes the procedure can help him wee a wee bit when urinating. He likens his erect manhood to his fingernail, specifically his pinky nail.
1: Oh, the nail?
2: Just the nail. Yeah, no, that's how big his little peen is.
1: Oh, it's he can't help it.
2: No, he can't help it.
1: But you know, it's so funny, ladies. I see some of y'all smirking right now.
2: Well, no.
1: I mean, that's like saying this guy was born half an arm. You know, it's no different. He can't control how he was born.
2: No, he can't.
1: Just because he is a teeny ween. He can't control that. Y'all ladies, quit being mean and snickering. I read the story. One poor lady laughed at him.
2: The timing couldn't be better. Michael launched a GoFundMe to pay for enlargement surgery, but he pulled the plug a day later after learning about the risks include losing sensation or the ability to get an erection.
1: It doesn't matter.
2: I
1: didn't know that. How much?
2: He wants to pursue injection treatments instead.
1: I guess my question
2: is, how much can they add?
1: How much can they add? That's my question. How big can you go? It's like when you go to the plastic surgeon and you start with A cups and you're like, I want to leave with triple D's. And they're like,
2: Well, the procedure that the doctor is offering to do for free Basically, it sounds like they use a cosmetic filler injections to boost girth in about 30 minutes with no downtime.
1: 606, by God, just texting in. Remember that time MJ got mad and called a listener a bitch?
2: No, let's not. God.
3: You almost dropped the
2: God.
1: That's just funny. Come on.
4: Who got the 710, Randy?
1: Come on. That's a 7. Who said that? Oh, who was
2: 606,
1: that?
2: 606
1: by God. That's funny. 606. That one legitimately made me laugh. David, that dude's got to have the biggest truck in the entire world.
2: Yeah.
1: Yeah, he probably does. Man, can they take fat out of his ass and add it to his Dugan? I don't know. Is that a thing? That's right. There was a woman who divorced a football player.
2: Yeah.
1: Whose junk was so big they couldn't get it on anymore. According to her, it was like too big. Why don't they introduce that guy to this lady?
2: Thomas wants to know, when did Twitch start going by the name Michael?
1: Ha, ha, ha, ha, ha. Remember that time you called the listener a bitch?
2: Come on. I immediately apologized. I popped off at the mouth. That was not okay. That was not cool.
1: It's fine.
2: Okay.
1: Of all the things you've done and said, that is the thing I have.
2: But I don't really know that person.
1: Well, they didn't know you. Just, and they were like, I never want to talk to you again.
2: They just pissed me off.
1: They pissed you off. Sometimes you get pissed off. Sometimes you don't pop off.
2: I did.
1: Listen, being a parent is tough, okay?
2: Yeah, it is.
1: Sometimes as a parent, you say things you don't mean.
2: It's true.
1: You pop off sometimes and it happens.
2: It's true.
1: Okay. All you know what you do? Do better next time.
2: Yeah.
1: Just do better next time. It's fine. Next time you want to call a listener a bitch, don't. You know,
2: right.
1: Call them something else. Just say it to yourself. Say something that rhymes with bitch. Stitch. Yeah. Twitch.
2: Yeah.
1: You know?
2: Peace out, Twitch.
1: Next time you call a listener a bitch, next time you look them in their sexy, little sad little eyes and say, hey, you bitch, step off. Get out of here, bitch. And say,
2: I'm going to get your booty. Quack, quack.
1: I'm going to save that one. Remember that time that listener MJ got mad and called a listener a bitch? Just from their perspective, what they did was a bitch move. It just all. But imagine listening to your radio station.
2: I know.
1: Calls you a bitch,
2: dude. I thought about that right after I said it.
1: They're just driving to work,
2: right? And they did. They pissed me off.
1: They pissed her off. They sent it a text.
2: But then I popped off. And I mean, I definitely have not made their day better.
1: Brian,
2: and that's my goal.
1: Can someone make MJ called me a bitch and all I got was these stupid shirts?
2: Oh my God.
1: Please.
2: Oh,
1: MJ called me a bitch and all I got was this stupid t-shirt. I need someone to hang on. I'll make it up. I'll do it on our Facebook page.
2: Oh my God.
1: I'll make it on ChatGPT. Hang on. Let's see. I need a good prompt for this.
2: Oh, thank you, Seth.
1: What?
2: Seth said, remember that time a listener was being an ultra bitch and you held back and only called them
1: That's
2: a regular
1: right. there
2: bitch?
1: There you go. At least you didn't pop off with them Powell County poppers. Hang on. Create me a t-shirt for radio host MJ that says, MJ called me a bitch and all I got was the stupid t-shirt, period. Add the Z-Rock 103 logo and make it fun. All right. Let's see what ChatGPT can come up with.
2: Start selling them.
1: I know. Well, we'll mail one to that guy.
2: Yeah, he gets a free
1: one. He gets a free one, you know. Again, we're all friends.
2: Well, he's gone.
1: He's not gone.
2: Oh, he's gone.
1: He's gone. He's not gone.
2: He might come.
1: You're not gone. Be honest. And text us back if you're listening. You're not gone, right? We're all friends here. It's like sometimes your mom and dad fight, and the next day they're finding it. They're not getting to it. You know, mom and dad went divorced after one fight, you know? You know, you don't kick the kids out of the house after one thing. We're all friends and family here.
2: We got to work through things together.
1: Yeah.
2: That's how we learn and grow.
1: Safe.
2: And I'm trying to learn and grow to not.
1: Okay, they're making the first draft.
2: Oh, my God.
1: All right, hang on. It's Z-Rock.
2: I hate this.

0: Oh, God. Okay. Welcome back, everybody. It's E-Rock 103. First off, I am so sorry. Who was it? Stupid Cat Lover? Yeah, Stupid Cat Lover, that your child is now in the backseat saying,
1: say
0: bitch.
1: It. Oh, well, don't.
0: Damn it.
1: Yeah, what
0: I
1: is your problem?
0: I read the text. I read
1: yeah, but
0: the,
1: you
0: know. I know. Sorry.
1: Peace out, bitch.
0: That's from MJ earlier. That's what she said. Listen, we've all had moments where we've lost it. By the way, the MJ called me a bitch and all I got was a stupid t-shirt.
1: Let's just say B since we know B, the two-year-old
0: right. B,
1: is.
0: It's on our Facebook page. Now, unfortunately, it's just a ChatGPT. It's the first ChatGPT. It's the first one, but I do like it. They made MJ look hot.
1: Yeah, they made me
0: the
1: look
0: shirt.
1: Hot.
0: Made her look very hot. It's a very nice t-shirt. I don't know if we can... my first thought when I saw that was, there's a lot of colors on the shirt.
1: We
0: can't afford to print that.
1: No,
0: we
1: no.
0: got two colors at most. We can't... Because we make so many shirts, like the Boobs Rock shirts and stuff, now when I see a t-shirt like this, all I think is, well, each color's going to cost some...
1: Oh, yeah.
0: It's so expensive. Because when you print t-shirts, you pay by the color.
1: Mm-hmm.
0: So we need a two-color version of that shirt. But they did make MJ look real hot on it. If we get enough likes, maybe we can make it and sell it.
1: This one, somebody just sent one in. It's only got one, two. Oh, so it looks like it's only got...
0: Is that from Write Up?
1: About like three...
0: Because
1: the black doesn't count.
0: Well, y'all carry it in a 3T.
1: One, two.
0: Maybe.
1: Three, well,
0: MJ
1: white,
0: called
1: four.
0: Me a bitch and all that. Yeah, yeah. But I like the one with your face on it. I like the one with your face on it so you really know who called you a bitch. Oh, B. Sorry.
1: Well, y'all carry it in a 3T.
0: Yeah, absolutely. Yeah. Oh, Brian's on it. Good, yeah. Good. I was telling MJ about, because she's like, real bad. MJ legitimately feels bad. She's like, I can't believe I did that, blah, blah. We've all, MJ feels bad.
1: I do.
0: A, don't. You're fine. B, we've all had a moment where we lost it. I remember specifically a moment. It was toward the end of the pandemic while we were still working from home. And some guy said something to me, and it rubbed me that we were just working from home. Everyone was just trying to survive. This guy said something to me on the text line, and it just made me lose it. And I started singing a song to him called Suck It.
1: He did.
0: And
1: I forgot about
0: it
1: that.
0: It went on. I remember it was knock, knock, who's there? Suck it. Da-na-na-na-na-na-na, suck it. Old McDonald, heart of farm. Suck it, suck it, suck it.
1: Yeah.
0: And it went on for like 20 minutes like
1: while.
0: That. And people were just laughing and texting in. And this guy started going, there's a grown man on the radio telling me to... I remember he called me a grown man. And that was the part of it that I had the most offense of.
1: Right.
0: Because he sent back, I'm a listener, and now a grown man is telling me to suck it. And the fact that he got so mad he called me a grown man, I don't know why... That made me laugh so much that he called me a grown man, because I was singing the Suck It song.
1: Yeah.
0: And it was so many different ways to suck it, you know?
1: Yeah, it went on quite long.
0: It went on for a while. It was every

0: That's a good question.
1: That church. Maybe they could sponsor it.
0: Church with the what is it, the
1: prayer gun, the gospel gun? What
0: gospel
1: was it?
0: Gospel guns and
1: Christ Commandos.
0: Christ Commandos. Which, by the way, would be the worst G.I. Joe episode ever. Thank you. Summer Jones is working on a shirt right now. We got a lot of listeners working on shirts. Oh, right up, sending a second draft of this.
1: Ooh, I like that one.
0: Oh, yeah. That's
1: good job with the color.
0: Yeah, they turn it into a two-color shirt. Yep. That's brilliant. See?
1: That's what I'm talking about.
0: Thank you. That's good. All right. Maybe that one we might be able to afford.
1: Yeah. We still need
0: maybe
1: we can
0: ask Porch Pirates to sponsor it.
1: I'd rather have that church sponsor it. They need good publicity right now.
0: Jack and Jill went up a hill to fetch a pail of suck it.
1: Oh, God.
0: I just remember being so angry. Oh.
1: Oh, my God.
0: We're all good. It's Z-Rock. It's the Rock Station.
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1: Yeah, most, you know, people go in and at my age.
0: Ma'am?
1: It's perfection. I think just like my teeth.
0: I think she was hitting on you.
1: That's cool with me. She's cute. She's a doctor. Are you kidding me? Oh, sorry, Earl. 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
2: Don't know. You saw them all through the 70s. Yeah.
9: Thanks, Obama.
3: Yeah. Yeah.
2: Brandon says, hormones and fake food chemicals.
3: Yeah.
2: You think that's changed boobs?
3: Probably.
2: David said, growth hormones ruin ski slope boobs. 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
1: aren't so much bad as they are tragically stupid.
3: So what, you don't have to take your fat ass back up to the ketchup dispenser?
2: No, of course
3: like, what?
2: Not.
3: Like, no. Why are you trying to fit that much ketchup in a cup? Just get a couple.
2: Do you know how much ketchup I go through? I once at a Red Robin went through a whole bottle. I was in my fat phase, and I had just gotten broken up with at the time, so it's okay, because they give you never-ending fries, and I just sat there till the ketchup bottle was empty.
3: Damn.
2: And that's when I got embarrassed and left.
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1: Welcome, friends. Welcome back.
2: Thank you for joining us.
1: Sadly, we're going to have to wrap up the show here in a bit. What? MJ's looking perplexed. What?
3: You're stupid.
1: What are you talking about?
3: You changed your name in the text line.
1: I don't know what you're talking about.
3: I changed it back.
1: I don't know what you're talking about. I definitely did not text
3: you. Did.
1: I definitely did not text you on the text line.
3: I'm reading back. And this. Hey, MJ, this is not Twitch. I've met you so many times at radio station events. I thought you would remember. It's you.
1: It's Daquan. That's Daquan. I believe he sent you a voice text that we'll listen to.
3: Oh, my God.
1: We don't have to listen to it right now. Listen to it before the end of the show today. It's Daquan. Jesus, man. That was my favorite game to play when Bonnie was pregnant. People would always ask. People love asking, like, pregnant women in their house, like, hey, what's your baby? You having a boy? And every single time, like an old white lady would ask us what our baby's name was going to be, I would answer the same way. Daquan. It's a family name. Just to see them like, huh? And just, I don't know. It's just one of those things that made me giggle every single time. Sometimes I go with Quantavious. Just because.
3: That's a good sophisticated
1: name.
3: That's
1: a solid name, man. That's a solid name. Anyway, welcome back, everybody. Thank you for joining us today. If you've been called a bitch by MJ, you might be due money.
3: You are definitely not due money.
1: Morgan and Morgan. Let's see. In just a moment, I have... Okay, today is a day a lot of people are going to celebrate, and I'm going to use the phrase Mexican Batman in a story. Right? Oh, does that get your attention now?
3: Okay.
1: Does that get your attention now?
3: A little bit.
1: That's how we'll wrap up the show next. All right? Don't go anywhere. It's Z-Rock 103. It's the rock stage.
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4: aren't so much bad as they are tragically stupid.
1: Everything was most, tight and right?
3: Yeah, most you know, people go in and at my age.
1: Ma'am?
3: It's perfection. I think just like my teeth.
1: I think she was hitting on you.
3: That's cool with me. She's cute. She's a doctor. Are you kidding me? Oh, sorry, Earl. Bye.
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4: aren't so much bad as they are tragically stupid.
3: My friend eats bugles with easy cheese and makes them look like tiny ice cream cones. Is that not brilliant?
1: I hope. Well, A, yes, that's brilliant. B, tell me your friend smokes weed without telling me your friend smokes weed.
3: Right.
1: C, I hope you've all written that friend's obituary because you're going to need it soon. Last thing I'm going to tell you is that guy is not going to be buried with both feet.
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3: 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Do it again.
4: 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Oh, I smell coffee. That burned. That was worse than lightning. That was worse than lightning. I forgot I had my coffee.
3: The most redneck. I gotta get that. Most redneck thing. That was worse than lightning.
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5: Oh, no.
4: What?
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4: like,
3: not.
4: What? Like, no. Why are you trying to fit that much ketchup in a cup? 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
3: Do you know how much ketchup I go through? I once at a Red Robin went through a whole bottle. I was in my fat phase, and I had just gotten broken up with at the time, so it's okay, because they give you never-ending fries, and I just sat there until the ketchup bottle was empty.
4: Damn.
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1: Well, friends, I'm so sad that today's show has to end before MJ can call each and every one of you a bitch. Hopefully tomorrow she'll... We did find... Someone suggested this and said you have to now close out the show by saying...
2: Peace out, bitch.
1: I have searched for 22 years to find the perfect ending to the show. Like, some shows will do like a big goodbye and they'll do their thanks and they'll run credits and they'll have fun and they have like a... Like what in radio we call a benchmark. A benchmark is a thing you like. Florida or not for us is a benchmark. But some shows have a big goodbye they do every morning. It's like, all right, say goodbye. And they have this little thing. And I've always looked for our thing. Like, what's the best way to say goodbye at the end of a show? And
2: peace out, bitch.
1: I think is my new, that's the way. From now on, that's it. That's it. That's it. It's great. It's just perfect. Sorry. It'll always remind you of a moment where you lost control, but it'll always make me laugh just a little. I'm sorry that we have to do that. But it fits, right? How else would we say goodbye to our best friends?
2: We say... We love you. We hope you have a wonderful day.
3: Peace out, bitch.
1: That encompasses all that.
2: I had a migraine. Not feeling well. It's the wrong day. It was just the wrong day.
1: It's fine. It's fine. Listen, sometimes to make an omelet, you got to crack a couple bitches. I don't know how to... I was looking for a way to say it. But you know what I'm saying? Like, hey, you know, it's fine. It's good. You did fine. Now... Couple things today from the end of the show. I did not get to Mexican Batman yet, so I want to get to this story. And maybe we'll revisit it early tomorrow. But there is a man, a mysterious vigilante man going around Mexico who is capturing car and motorcycle thieves and tying them to lampposts and writing notes on them, just like Batman. But it's in Mexico, so he's being referred to as Mexican Batman. Yeah. Like, it's not just once or twice. He's got a bunch of criminals. And he ties them to lampposts with duct tape and then takes pictures of them and lets the authorities know. Just like that. See, that's more like Spider-Man, if I'm being honest. Spider-Man would web-sling criminals and then let the police know where they were. Batman just kind of beat the crap out of them.
2: Right.
1: So I don't know if Mexican Batman, I think honestly he's your Mexican Spider-Man.
2: Yeah.
1: But we'll discuss this tomorrow on the show. You know, again, I'm not advocating for vigilantes. But you remember a couple years ago, maybe like 10 years ago, when there were like real life like dudes walking around prowling the streets in superhero outfits trying to be real life superheroes for a minute.
2: What?
1: You don't remember that?
2: I do not.
1: There was a thing in like the early 2000s where people were trying to be real life superheroes. And they were wearing outfits and they would roam the streets and the police were like, yeah, you're stupid. You're going to get yourself killed.
2: Yeah, you're going to get
1: hurt.
2: And
1: a couple did. But they were like trying to... There was something in New York called the Guardian Angels.
2: Now, I remember the... I mean, I wasn't alive during Guardian Angels.
1: Yeah,
2: or no, it was the 80s.
1: Yeah, it was the 80s.
2: Yeah,
1: yeah.
2: Okay. But
1: and so they were trying to do like the Guardian Angel thing in New York. Said they were calling themselves like you know, Sidewalk Man and just stupid things like that. It was a little thing for a while. Well, this guy, Mexican Batman, is still out there or patrolling the streets of somewhere. But anyway, I do think more like Spider-Man, but we'll tell you the full-on story tomorrow. But just know, if you go to Mexico, there's a non-zero chance that you will be duct taped to a light pole.
2: Well, as long as you're not, you know, stealing stuff. That's what he's going after, you said?
1: That's what he said. Motorcycle thieves, bike thieves, car thieves.
2: Shh, Mexico, you got to be careful. What if you accidentally duct tape somebody in the cartel's kid to a light pole?
1: Right, you can't be just duct taping.
2: Yeah.
1: Let's, in general, let's not duct tape people to things. You know, I'm going to go out and say that most of the time you shouldn't be duct taping anyone to anything. I'm not going to tell you how to live your life, but that's what I would say. But with that, anything you want to say before the end of the show today? I think you've said enough.
2: I think I say it best when I say
3: peace
2: nothing
3: out,
2: at all.
3: Bitch.
1: When you say nothing at all, ma'am.
2: Yeah.
1: When was the last time in your life you have said nothing at all? Never. You were born yelling.
3: Peace out, bitch. Speaking of...
1: What? You being born, we gotta go.
2: Oh. Why? Well, real quick, speaking of like bike thieves, yesterday I saw the weirdest thing. I was on my way home, and somebody had taken out yard signs and put them up like along the road I take to home,
1: mm-hmm.
2: and it was a picture of a car, and it said stolen vehicle. And I was like, I've never seen anyone take a stolen vehicle.
1: No, that's such an old school way to look for stuff.
2: Yeah.
1: That's a great idea. I mean, it's like putting up a lost dog poster.
2: Yeah.
1: I'd be much more apt to look for a car.
2: Yeah.
1: It'd be easier to find. Was it a cool car?
2: Yeah, it was a newer car. It was like a newer white car. I can't remember. On the north side? Yeah, on the north side.
1: I mean, that's kind of...
2: It's probably already stripped down.
1: Yeah, that's kind of on you, man.
2: What do you mean?
1: You know.
2: No, absolutely not. Nope.
1: I'm just saying. You're gonna steal a car. That's where you're gonna steal.
2: I hadn't seen a yard sign. I'd never in my life seen one that said missing vehicle. But I thought, damn, that's how overworked our cops are. Well, that they're basically like, honest, like also, we'll look for it. But
1: that's a dude who's like, I don't have enough insurance to pay for this. Yes. There's gonna be a gap, and I gotta find this thing.
2: Yes, that's exactly right.
1: With that said, friend, we'll see you tomorrow. Have a great day.
2: Peace out, bitch.
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2: Man, weed is so bad for your brain. 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
1: they have to make the instructions on that so easy that even you can do it, and they couldn't do that. I'll give them that. Whoever wrote the instructions on it could not underestimate the amount of idiocy that they would encounter with you. They could not. I envy people who haven't met you yet.
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1: You're the only person for whom just crack an egg is too complicated. The instructions are the name.
2: Like, seriously, it's three. It's like the potatoes come in one pouch, the cheese comes another, the bacon comes another, and it's like, microwave for this and take out and stir some more. Are you even done? I don't know. Oh, watch. Oh, God. These potatoes look weird. I paid $1.26 for this.
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2: 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You're going to hurt yourself.
1: I spread myself, yeah. You know? 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Like,
2: put my
1: leg on a 4-foot counter and just lean my knee on it, you know? Nothing weird about that. Nothing. What? Eyes are up here, man.
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7: Summer heat wave is in full effect Tuesday, Wednesday, and Thursday. Mostly to at times partly sunny skies. Highs in the low to mid 90s and the heat index, what it feels like due to the high humidity, anywhere from 105 to 110 on the high end. With that said, we've got an extreme heat warning in effect Tuesday, Wednesday, and Thursday. I'm meteorologist Tom Ackerman with your LEX 18 Storm Tracker forecast on Z Rock 103. 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
6: how bad Reese's Pieces are.
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5: Exactly.
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5: Right. 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
6: Well, it's okay. 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
5: 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I can tell you starfish that whole bed.
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5: 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Jacked.
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16: Summer heat wave is in full effect Tuesday, Wednesday, and Thursday, mostly to at times partly sunny skies, highs in the low to mid-90s, and the heat index, what it feels like due to the high humidity, anywhere from 105 to 110 on the high end. With that said, we've got an extreme heat warning in effect Tuesday, Wednesday, and Thursday. I'm meteorologist Tom Ackerman with your LEX 18 Storm Tracker forecast on Z-Rock 103, the rock station.
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Now you don't need

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5: aren't so much bad as they are tragically stupid.
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6: Like, seriously, it's three. It's like the potatoes come in one pouch, the cheese comes another, the bacon comes another, and it's like, microwave for this and take out and stir some more. Are you even done? I don't know. Oh, watch. Oh, God. These potatoes look weird. I paid $1.26 for this.
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10: Take 20 minutes to figure out how to make eggs tomorrow. 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Tomorrow it's going to be like, well, why didn't they tell you not to drink the raw egg whites? They didn't tell you not to drink. It says nowhere on here, don't drink the raw egg whites. I drank them. Stay in school, kids.
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1: aren't so much bad as they are tragically stupid.
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7: I hate.
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6: She does some fan cons. 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
7: You are going to make people believe this.
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7: Why? I didn't
6: right
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6: in
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5: aren't so much bad as they are tragically stupid.
6: Sir, you tried to fight a kangaroo. Where did this happen? Why did this happen? Was it like a sanctioned match? Did you guys have to go get drug tested? Was there a fighting commission involved? I want to know how this happened.
7: A petting zoo.
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1: Our summer heat wave is in full effect Tuesday, Wednesday, and Thursday, mostly to at times partly sunny skies, highs in the low to mid-90s, and the heat index, what it feels like due to the high humidity, anywhere from 105 to 110 on the high end. With that said, we've got an extreme heat warning in effect Tuesday, Wednesday, and Thursday. I'm meteorologist Tom Ackerman with your LEX18 Storm Tracker forecast on Z-Rock 103, the rock station.
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2: 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It's going to be a bee.

0: 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It's under the ghost outfit. That is stupid. Jesus Christ.
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1: 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Was it like a sanctioned match? Did you guys have to go get drug tested? Was there a fighting commission involved? I want to know how this happened.
0: A petting zoo.
1: 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You got arrested for fighting a kangaroo at a petting zoo?
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you do what they told you. 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

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And now you do what they told you.

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8: 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I paid $1.26 for this.
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2: 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It's under the ghost outfit. That is stupid. 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
2: You didn't think I'd know that one? 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
1: Summer heat wave is in full effect Tuesday, Wednesday, and Thursday, mostly to at times partly sunny skies, highs in the low to mid-90s, and the heat index, what it feels like due to the high humidity, anywhere from 105 to 110 on the high end. With that said, we've got an extreme heat warning in effect Tuesday, Wednesday, and Thursday. I'm meteorologist Tom Ackerman with your LEX 18 Storm Tracker forecast on Z-Rock 103, the rock station.
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10: 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I'm not going to lie. Come on, you're not a little curious?
11: First place in Stanton's Got Talent. Oh, I'm so nervous.
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11: Hang on, let's see who we got. And it turns out it's Johnny with the fastest catalytic converter removal. Absolutely. 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
10: So did the kid enjoy it? 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
13: 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I love you big.
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9: aren't so much bad as they are tragically stupid.
12: You don't hear about women. 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Why? 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
4: 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Bread. Oh, it's I'm the not. Worst and mistake I've made in my life, and I was addicted to heroin. And I'm telling you, try to bite a spoon bread. 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
8: Everyone poops. It's not just the name of a classic potty training book. It's a universal truth. Even though everyone does it, almost no one wants to talk about it. Dr. Tricia Pasricha wants to change that. She's the author of a new book. It's called You've Been Pooping All Wrong. And she says there are three critical P's of pooping. The first is propulsion. Both the voluntary push you exert and the involuntary contractions that happen naturally within your body. Top line, when you feel the need to go, don't hold it. The second P is pliability, which refers to stool softness. The keys to this one are making sure you're drinking enough water and eating enough fiber. And the last P is for pelvic floor. If you can get your knees up above your waist while you're on the toilet, like on a stool or a garbage can or a stack of books even, that can make all the difference. I'm Dr. Sanjay Gupta, helping you live a better life.
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2: 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And she still tours on that sometimes. She does some fan cons. You're being shy, and that's
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2: You
3: are going to make people believe this.
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3: Why? 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
2: right
3: do
2: in
3: anything.
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1: aren't so much bad as they are tragically stupid.
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2: Exactly.
3: Like, we start out okay.
2: Right. He's and then in the middle of the night, he's like an Eskimo just shivering.
3: Well, it's okay. 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
2: nothing.
3: Pushed all the way to the edge.
2: Nothing in my life surprises me less than finding out you sleep like an a-hole. 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
3: Oh, yeah.
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1: Summer heat wave is in full effect Tuesday, Wednesday, and Thursday, mostly to at times partly sunny skies, highs in the low to mid-90s, and the heat index, what it feels like due to the high humidity, anywhere from 105 to 110 on the high end. With that said, we've got an extreme heat warning in effect Tuesday, Wednesday, and Thursday. I'm meteorologist Tom Ackerman with your LEX 18 Storm Tracker forecast on Z-Rock 103, the rock station.
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0: Thank you.
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2: Would you rather rub sunscreen on his back or sleep in the same bed with him?
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4: No, you know, like on the espresso machine. Oh. 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
2: I lost my frothing arm in the war.
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5: A petting zoo.
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5: Summer heat wave is in full effect Tuesday, Wednesday, and Thursday, mostly to at times partly sunny skies, highs in the low to mid-90s, and the heat index, what it feels like due to the high humidity, anywhere from 105 to 110 on the high end. With that said, we've got an extreme heat warning in effect Tuesday, Wednesday, and Thursday. I'm meteorologist Tom Ackerman with your LEX 18 Storm Tracker forecast on Z-Rock 103, the rock station.
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6: 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Y'all think of chores, though? 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
8: He's like, oh, I've got a Mercedes. 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
7: Thank you.
6: You're welcome. But the other one...

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1: Summer heat wave is in full effect Tuesday, Wednesday, and Thursday, mostly to at times partly sunny skies, highs in the low to mid-90s, and the heat index, what it feels like due to the high humidity, anywhere from 105 to 110 on the high end. With that said, we've got an extreme heat warning in effect Tuesday, Wednesday, and Thursday. I'm meteorologist Tom Ackerman with your LEX 18 Storm Tracker forecast on Z-Rock 103, the rock station.
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3: 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It's under the ghost outfit. 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
2: 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It says nowhere on here, don't drink the raw egg whites. 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
0: 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Here's traffic.
2: Right now, traffic is picking up on the outer loop of Man of War Boulevard at Surbarton Way. Things are also moving slowly on South Broadway at Boulevard Street, as well as on Alexandria Drive at Old Frankfort Pike. And we have reports of a collision on Nicholasville Road out by the Summit. For traffic, I'm Roger Meadows.
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5: 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Y'all think of chores, though? 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
4: 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Are you even done? I don't know. Oh, watch. Oh, God. These potatoes look weird. I paid $1.26 for this.
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6: Summer heat wave is in full effect Tuesday, Wednesday, and Thursday, mostly to at times partly sunny skies, highs in the low to mid-90s, and the heat index, what it feels like due to the high humidity, anywhere from 105 to 110 on the high end. With that said, we've got an extreme heat warning in effect Tuesday, Wednesday, and Thursday. I'm meteorologist Tom Ackerman with your LEX 18 Storm Tracker forecast on Z-Rock 103, the rock station.
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1: We're the only country that has a nationwide hot dog eating contest. A hot dog is the worst thing you can put in the human body. They've done studies that every hot dog you eat takes 30 minutes off of your life. That should be a national emergency. Does it stop us? Hell no. Instead, we have a contest and put it on ESPN on the 4th of July to shine a light on the best and brightest of us all. We feed them to our children at the barbecue. We yell, "You get off that trampoline, put out your cigarette, and eat this hot dog." But who cares, right? 30 minutes off your life. You know, it's not like it comes off tonight. You know what I mean? It's not like you eat the hot dog today and you lose it this evening. No, it's at the end, when it's weird and scary. So you're telling me with every hot dog I eat, I have 30 minutes less of staring at a wall in a nursing home? Waiting for a stranger to change me? Sounds to me like hot dogs are a superfood.
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0: traffic.
1: Right now we have a non-injury collision to watch for. That's on Leestown Road at Greendale Road. It's also got one lane blocked out there. Watch for increased traffic on outbound East High Street at Ashland Avenue. Things are also moving slowly on I-75 in the northbound lanes at the Winchester Road exit. For traffic, I'm Roger Meadows.
0: That's traffic on Z-Rock 103.
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0: Well, she also has the restless leg.
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3: Right now, traffic is picking up on Forbes Road at Old Frankfort Pike. Also, watch for some increased traffic on Oliver Lewis Way at the High Street intersection, as well as on Newtown Pike at Citation Boulevard. For traffic, I'm Roger Meadows.
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6: Hey, the Corn Festival is a big deal, and I would love to see Stanton's Got Talent. I'm not going to lie. Come on, you're not a little curious?
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6: My God.
7: Hang on, let's see who we got. And it turns out it's Johnny with the fastest catalytic converter removal. Absolutely. 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
7: You're the only person for whom just crack an egg is too complicated. The instructions are the name.
6: Like, seriously, it's three. It's like the potatoes come in one pouch, the cheese comes another, the bacon comes another, and it's like, microwave for this and take out and stir some more. Are you even done? I don't know. Oh, watch. Oh, God. These potatoes look weird. I paid $1.26 for this.
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7: 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Yeah, you did.
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7: 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It's all because of you.
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4: Our summer heat wave is in full effect Tuesday, Wednesday, and Thursday, mostly to at times partly sunny skies, highs in the low to mid-90s, and the heat index, what it feels like due to the high humidity, anywhere from 105 to 110 on the high end. With that said, we've got an extreme heat warning in effect Tuesday, Wednesday, and Thursday. I'm meteorologist Tom Ackerman with your LEX18 Storm Tracker forecast on Z-Rock 103, the rock station.
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0: 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Here's traffic.
1: Right now, traffic's picking up on the inner loop of New Circle at Russell Cave Road. Things are also moving slowly on Nicholasville Road at Wilson Downing. And we also have reports of a collision on inbound East Main Street at Woodland Avenue. For traffic, I'm Roger Meadows.
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1: aren't so much bad as they are tragically stupid.
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3: Do you know how much ketchup I go through? 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I was in my fat phase, and I had just gotten broken up with at the time, so it's okay, because they give you never-ending fries, and I just sat there until the ketchup bottle was empty.
2: Damn.
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2: 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Ma'am? 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
3: ma'am,
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2: just
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2: 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She's cute. She's a doctor. Are you kidding me? Oh, sorry, Earl. Bye.
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2: 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Come on, you're not a little curious?
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6: Everyone poops. It's not just the name of a classic potty training book. It's a universal truth. Even though everyone does it, almost no one wants to talk about it. Dr. Tricia Pasricha wants to change that. She's the author of a new book. It's called You've Been Pooping All Wrong. And she says there are three critical P's of pooping. The first is propulsion. Both the voluntary push you exert and the involuntary contractions that happen naturally within your body. Top line, when you feel the need to go, don't hold it. The second P is pliability, which refers to stool softness. The keys to this one are making sure you're drinking enough water and eating enough fiber. And the last P is for pelvic floor. If you can get your knees up above your waist while you're on the toilet, like on a stool or a garbage can or a stack of books even, that can make all the difference. I'm Dr. Sanjay Gupta, helping you live a better life.
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7: Here's your LEX 18 Storm Tracker forecast. For tonight, the sky is clear. The temperature's warm. It's a sultry tropical night. We'll drop down just to the mid-70s. The heat warning continues tomorrow. Mostly sunny. It's hotter. Still humid. Mid-90s for the high. Heat index could be pushing 105. I'm Chief Meteorologist Bill Mack.
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1: A Better Life with Dr. Sanjay Gupta.
2: When we talk about how much exercise someone should get, current guidelines call for about 150 minutes of moderate intensity exercise or 75 minutes of vigorous intensity exercise every week. New study out of the UK makes a strong case for vigorous exercise if and when you can do it. Now, researchers determined that even little bursts of vigorous exercise can significantly reduce someone's risk of 8 different diseases: dementia, type 2 diabetes, fatty liver disease, chronic respiratory disease, chronic kidney disease, immune-mediated inflammatory diseases, major cardiovascular events, and atrial fibrillation. We're not talking about complicated training programs here. Just work with what you can into your everyday life. If you are breathless and unable to speak in complete sentences, then you've hit the mark. I'm Dr. Sanjay Gupta, helping you live a better life.

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3: 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She's a doctor. Are you kidding me? 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
2: 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Out of our friendship, I won't say that.
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3: This is on the FAQ. Why should I choose Diaper Spa instead of other diaper care facilities?
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6: 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That burned. That was worse than lightning. That was worse than lightning. I forgot I had my coffee in my...
5: The most redneck... I gotta get that. Most redneck thing. That was worse than lightning.
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6: Damn.
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